Among the gods, there is none like you. Unto you, every knee.

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Спасибо.

0: Ah, and to the bonny, no granny ever sank ha. Men, you are going to get to be our burano, and you are the mehuno, omobe bab, haba, bab, wow. Aye, a branch of a kubia is one, a woody see, a woody I see a hono, when him who be at the sea, a subbranching granny beset get to be one cry ha. And now, wa, and a plus, and a mofubura hoa, omokomwa branchy securano. Aye, and to see a plus declares himself mafia boss of Accra after arrest of new Winneba class suspects. Or the aye A plus symphony Abba Ewa ha. Me twaso me the aye crater friend GT Ghanaian Times Crater net twaso e de amamo. Na GT Ghanaian Times Crater dia ba ewa ha. Na or the aye vice president professor na jero pokwa jimamfoni ena abba ewa ha. Na what chem say historical site bit say Cape Coast Castle. Any afe fort bi owa. Me check castle ne fort. Aha. E o si ahwane ebo ho ban. Aye, and the professor Nana Jeropoku Adman says more must be done to preserve historical sites such as Cape Coast Castle and office no other fort associated with a transatlantic slave trade.
1: Along the Ghana is the custodian of some of the most significant surviving sites associated with the transatlantic slave trade. Cape Coast Castle and other forts, castles and sites must be carefully preserved and honestly interpreted. In June, we committed to renewed efforts to preserve the forts and castles along the coast of Africa and the Caribbean. Education, relevant education, is part of the responsibility. This history should be reflected accurately in our knowledge systems and encourage countries to integrate reparatory justice into their education broadly conceived in all its different forms. Our young people should understand how the trade operated, how it shaped societies on both sides of the Atlantic, and why its consequences remain part of international discussion today.
0: I was here, a year vice president, Professor Nana Jeno Pokwa Jiman, and it is Sansimi Tuga, and a year a Bibri Mantemha, and I say, and Kwasuma, of course, one year Tony Passe Kelly Willie, year Tony Passe, a year a Billy Cluno, and I wouldn't say a Tuga. We are one man, ha, or see women heir to acquire financial literacy, digital scales, Professor Nana Jeno Pokwa Jiman, and Semina Ewaha. Or the air gonja overload and funny about GT Ghanaian Times Kratemu. 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And to assist Minister put contractors on notice over abandoned project, Mr. Ahmed Ibrahim, Oswafunifuni, GT, Ghanaian Times Krate, Edi Abba. 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When we are joint team of Special Operations Department, Ghana, AYA National Security, and Office on Narcotics Control Commission, NACO 4, and Akambom, and Umakochi, a 51-year-old man, I want when you finish, I'm a Kumaku, Adrianum Eba, Kotnes, and if you know Konima opening, yes.

0: complex or is complex and NHIS cannot address it, then you are elevated to the Mahama care level.
1: Okay.
0: So that is the
1: medical trust fund. Okay.
0: Absolutely. Those are the, that, so that's the system aim. Now, what is free and what is not?
1: Mm-hmm.
0: So,
1: that's an interesting point.
0: Yes. Free, at the free primary healthcare level, CHIPS compounds, health post, health centers, polyclinic, health kiosks, and outreach points, all those things, all those locations are free. Every service you assess at this level is free of charge. Basic illnesses include malaria, cholera, respiratory infections, diarrhea, and similar common conditions.
2: And those are free?
0: Yes.
2: Okay.
0: So the routine screening, these are the things that fall under the routine screening. Hypertension, diabetes, obesity, selected cancers, and general vitals. So, general vitals, system, organs and things. When you go to check up, we are supposed to be doing that too, but we usually don't do it.
1: No.
0: Uh-huh. So, we are, now you have the opportunity to check your vitals.
1: Okay.
0: And then, it also covers maternal and child health, ANC, PNC, immunization, growth monitoring, etc. All those are free. And then the NHI level is also free.
1: Okay.
0: But you require to present a card to assess it, and then the Mahama care bit. So essentially, all the three levels are, if you like, free
1: to a large extent. Yeah.
0: But the primary one is completely free. Okay. You don't need any obligation. Just present yourself.
1: Okay.
0: Now,
1: because NHIS, you have to subscribe.
0: Exactly.
1: Yeah. So it is a cost.
0: The gentleman you interviewed said something, but I think I get it. The policy was launched in April 15, 2006.
1: Mm-hmm.
0: And then implementation began. What it means is that some form of implementation has been ongoing since it was launched.
1: Okay.
0: So I think what he was talking about is the piloting, 135 implementation district and all that.
1: Yeah.
0: Some money has been released to that effect.
1: Okay.
0: Now, a 26-member Ghana Health Service Implementation Committee has been set up to coordinate technical and operational rollout across 135 implementation districts.
1: Okay.
0: Committee's role is to consolidate regional and district reports, track milestones and indicators, identify bottlenecks, and prepare implementation briefs.
1: Okay.
0: Now, funding model. NHIS says the free primary healthcare uses a population-based allocation, not service-based, not service-by-service claim reimbursement. This gives districts upfront resources to plan preventive care, outreach, and routine screening.
1: Okay.
0: So what it means is that funds have been made available for these things to happen. It's not a situation whereby you go to some health center to assess service and they tell you that, no, they are in arrears, so we are not offering service. There's nothing like that going to happen.
1: They said it's population-based.
0: Population-based.
1: So they are looking at where the population is.
0: Yes.
1: And allocating more resources there.
0: Exactly.
1: Okay.
0: Equipment include diagnostic tools, incubators, hospital beds, ultrasound machine, and other primary care support items. Outreach resources include motorbikes, tricycles, mobile clinic, and health kiosks, containerized CHIPS facilities to hard-to-reach areas. So, workforce concept, established health workers plus volunteers, national service personnel, unemployed nurses, and paramedics for screening and outreach. So, assess, the first phase targets underserved district with services free of CHIPS, health center, polyclinic, and outreach points. Prevention, routine screening to prevent as well. And so, funding, NHIS, why is it? So the funding is rooted through NHIS.
1: Okay.
0: So NHIS is the one that handles the disbursement.
1: The funding or the disbursement.
0: Yes. It's a percentage of their total allocation goes into. Yes. Okay. Infrastructure support, 24,000 plus pieces of medical equipment secured, distributed to strengthen the delivery. Community reach, health workers are expected to undertake home visits, school engagement, workforce engagement, and public education. So that is a summary of
1: what the primary health care is supposed to be about.
0: Yes.
1: Nancy, what do you think? But I think we'll get an update from the minister today.
0: Yes.
2: Yeah.
0: It's encountering that there will be a press encounter to, I think,
2: give the us role, an update.
0: The, yeah. I think the rollout of the, how do you call it, the pilot

0: thing is supposed to be launched today. That's my understanding.
1: Yeah, yeah.
0: So that is what he will be addressing today, and then maybe take questions. And people are confused about the difference, especially the relationship between the free primary health care and the National Health Insurance Scheme. Mm. There's a lot of confusion in the system about that. So I'm sure that's part of the things we'll be throwing light on. And some are saying, questioning the bit about unemployed nurses and volunteer workers, National Service Scheme. These people are not trained to handle health-related matters. Why have they announced that they'll be part of the rollout plan?
1: No, so you'll be addressing... No. Volunteer nurses.
0: Volunteer nurse. So there's health workers that are expected to be part of it.
1: Mm-hmm.
0: And then there'll be, like you said, nurses that are not employed.
2: Mm-hmm.
1: But they are trained.
0: That they are trained.
2: Yeah.
1: So people we train through our system. Do you know how how thorough our nursing training system is?
0: People are raising questions.
1: No, they have no idea.
2: Unemployed nurses.
0: Unemployed nurses.
1: See, they have no idea what they go through.
2: We've seen nurses go through our training schools, and when they are out and they don't get employed or recruited by government, they get to work at private hospitals.
1: Yeah, okay.
2: And you'd beautifully go to them for their services.
1: Yeah.
2: So what are you talking about?
0: Okay.
2: So that's, even if you say that people should, volunteer to come and work, it doesn't mean that a lay person will just walk there and say, oh, I want to help you people here.
0: Okay.
2: And then a person will be asked to do certain things.
0: Okay.
2: Okay. I'm sure that there will be, what's the level to which the person can do.
0: Okay.
2: Yeah. Or there will be some training for such people, before they are allowed to do some things.
0: Okay.
2: And I think that it's good the minister is going to meet the press or address the media so that they would clarify some of the things they are going to do.
1: Yeah.
2: The differences they are, raising between what it is and what NHIS is. I'm sure today he will clarify that for everybody who is confused to get the understanding. And I think that this is a good thing, Osera. Like Lavoie indicated, there are people who do not, they will not go to the hospital.
1: Mm.
2: Not that they don't want to go. But they fear that if I go to a hospital right now, they are going to charge me. I don't have the money to go to a hospital. Sometimes, all the checkups you are going to do is just a little amount of money.
1: It won't cost you much.
2: But the, notion that mekwa yebajimiska miniska amedebeko, prevents people from going to the hospital. So if they hear that, if you go to a hospital, go and check 1, 2, 3, 4 things. It is free. I'm sure a lot of people now want to go and check.
1: Yeah.
2: So now, checking is very important so that you know your status, so that you know what to do and what not to do. For all you know, it is you being told that don't eat kenke anymore. That will save you.
0: Yes.
2: But kenke is your favorite food. And so every day you are on it. But maybe you have a condition that warrants that you don't eat kenke. Do you get? But you don't know. So so you continue.
0: Mm-hmm.
2: You see, so this is an opportunity for all of us to know our status and forget about the money issue, the money part. Very important. So let's see how it would go. And please, if they start the rollout, take advantage of it.
1: Do same.
2: Take advantage of it. Let's go get checked. You know where you are. If there's a need for you to begin treatment for something, you do. And you stay safe.
0: Mm-hmm.
2: Better than waiting till when you cannot move, when you cannot talk. Now that they would carry you to the hospital and people will now be trying to figure out what exactly is wrong with you. By the time they get to know, it is too late
1: to do anything about it.
2: Yeah.
1: I think that's important. SM.
3: Yeah. The engineer said, "We know.
1: What did you say?
3: What
1: is that?
3: Like free primary health care.
1: Okay.
3: Akwa ho sign.
1: Okay. That is relative tree.
0: Have you done PhD in tree?
2: Akwa ho sign.
1: I've never heard that before. That's why I was asking to you.
3: Bind Eddie Adabin, Eddie Abba.
1: Okay.
3: Now, say, me fa kanishi di ene di ye fa to ho. No say kanishi omu si omu ye sa interchange no. Me fa no hu say omu ye police e yi wo ho.
1: Mm.
3: Ba bi anka police force ba de ben e be stay.
1: Yeah.
3: It is say ye sisi mia mia bi se ni e ye ba bi se ba bi a. Obi timi akose ho e market center. Yeah.
2: Mm.
3: Obi ho a osora no pa de oni ma ne so ko market.
1: Okay.
3: Okwa ko pe de ne ma ne mu na ba bi di. It is say ye ye ye sa vantage point no
1: mm-hmm.
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1: to go a long way
3: mo se ye ye ni a ye ni year
1: to go a long way
3: ani e beboa lebo enyina ntini e wo market afa ho a anase wo kra no mne nane na mo a omumre omra ntie ne mabaa omumra mme check me pressure man mme check me weight man mme check me weight man uhu 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mu
2: and seriously they have the little issues you talk about pressure talk about because they are all 24 hours are like stressed because and then the poor ends so no she gets home like 11 p.m.
0: wakes up 4 a.m.
2: still do some house chores and fix some things before going to bed like around 1 a.m. by 4 a.m. she's back on the road going to the market and all that. Okay, so they don't have the time. Even the little time that she will take out of the time she will be sitting at the market to go and check her own health. Then we that time no what's all the tone are there. Okay. So if you have posts like that in the market, okay, when she's like there's no pressure on her, she can just walk
1: and go.
2: Or they would keep hearing yewahao mumbra na mumbe checky, and so they would walk to those what we call health posts and then get checked. I think this I mean we should be applauding government for this. Yeah, seriously.
1: And it's great that SM raised this issue at some point in time. I think during Mahama number one of the things they were doing were to attach basic health posts to interchanges. For example, they realized that there's a lot of movement around this, used to be called the circle area. So when they were building the interchange, they did they renovated a clinic that was there and put it in very good shape because they know a lot of people will need it. If you do that for many places, Kaneshi is one of the places where there's a lot of movement. If you put a health post in there, people can do basic things, and when they have problems in the hospital, they can just rush in. And check to be sure. So everything you do will have to be, and I think that connection was there. If there's a way they can go back to that, building those kind of multi-purpose interchanges and everything, they used to do that. Anyway, this is still the Gold Morning Conversation. I'm on Radio Gold 90.5 FM. Today, unfortunately, we are not on Facebook yet. We might get on Facebook at some point, or we might not. Whatever happens, whatever the problem is, we'll try and solve it before we get to the next show that needs to be on Facebook. Taking us to 11 minutes past 8. We're just discussing, I promise you tomorrow, I'll ask you a question, basic question. What was the last time you went to the hospital to have anything at all checked? Because you realize that any form of health service cannot be provided without basic diagnostics.
0: That's
1: when you go to the hospital, the questions they ask you are a way of trying to understand what the problem is. So there are many people who go to the hospital with many things. You go and they tell you that you are eating meat, you have to reduce the meat. Or don't eat meat at all. Then a person gets angry. How can meat be a problem?
2: Don't eat kinky.
1: Uh-huh.
2: This one that I said that's kinky, lots of you people. coming from
1: the don't eat kinky.
2: Why should I use kinky as an example?
0: Attack on kinky eaters.
3: No,
1: no, it's interesting. Some of the things you are used to can become. I told you at some point that when I'm eating beans, it creates a problem for me.
2: I don't eat beans too much.
1: And I grew up on beans.
0: Mm.
1: So for me to have gotten to this point and say,
0: Beans, we have similar problems. You have eaten a lot for the rest of your life.
2: Beans
0: is my favorite food, actually. And I have abused beans for a very long time. Now
1: it's
0: I
1: a high protein
0: beans
1: food.
0: Again.
1: I've it's a very high beans. Protein food.
2: God, the Eaters Association.
0: Yeah. And to add to what you were saying earlier, I think I'm one of those who are guilty of not taking our health seriously. Or maybe that's not the right framing. I don't have a record in hospital. I've never been to hospital before.
1: Oh,
0: yes. There's no hospital in Ghana that has my name, apart from when I was maybe
2: a child.
0: Born. Yeah.
1: I think you're not the only one.
0: So I think I would heed the advice and then go and get myself checked, my vitals and things, to know my status. Because I've been... I don't know anything about my body. I'm just there because I wake up.
1: You're moving. I feel okay.
0: Yeah,
1: you're okay. The man in Milim saying he's okay. Yeah, so we all move about. As long as you can move,
0: yeah,
1: we move. We cannot wait for anybody to come and be checking to see whether we can move or not. We move ourselves. Anyway, we take a break. When we come back, we'll share with you the. In fact, there's an interesting. There's a whole contest to this issue. Apparently, CJ Bafoboni made some comments. Not the very first time he's making any comments, but he made the wrong comments, or he did the wrong thing. Okay, when he criticizes is good, when he comment is bad. So Muhammad here criticizes him. Yes, Akufo-Addo applause. So, we'll be back.
2: Before then, those of you would want to share your messages today. The Facebook is
1: use
2: the 0599-9222. Send in your messages,
1: and SM has it. Read to you. Yeah, so we'll go through them. Yeah, we'll be back.

0: 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You can also follow Platinum Montessori School on social media. They are on Instagram at Platinum Montessori Official and on TikTok, Platinum_Montessori. 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
1: National Petroleum Authority say, Mawabambo hia ukane. Ain't no, stay back and stay safe. 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
1: 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Air condition, television, say refrigerator, washing machine, sound system, gas cooker, electric cooker, smartphone, and our iron. The one dear, yes, yes, yes, yes, yes, yes, yes, yes, yes, yes, yes, yes, yes, yes, yes, everyday prices for everyday people.
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0: congratulate you. I mean, you have done marvelously well. See, because sometimes when we hear the things that you have done, the things that some organizations are doing now, we wonder, some of us keep wondering what really we have been doing in the past 8 years. But it looks like, because we've just come back from SNITS, we've been to SNITS this morning, and the kind of things that we heard and we hear, we knew, we even heard before we went there, and what we were told. If you compare that to the fact that not too long ago, the SNIT was preparing to sell its prized assets like Labadi, Pleasure Beach, you wonder how Ghana could have sunk so low. But I think maybe you have achieved all this through proper management and then use of resources and recognition of the fact that we are not here for ourselves. We will live, we will pass this day, but once, whatever we should aim at is how do we want to be remembered for the stewardship that we were given to us. But we at the judiciary always say that power is for the people. The judicial power is emanates from the people. We only exercise that power on their behalf. So whatever we do, we should have them in contention. Wherever I have been and I talk to my staff, I tell them, what impression do you want the court user to go home with? Do you want him to go home with the impression that I went to a place where I met a rude person sitting at the reception? Because justice doesn't start. I mean, a lot of people think that when we write judgments, that is the end. But justice actually starts from when the processes are filed. The courts, even the receptionist who receives you, how he talks to you, will give you an impression as to how, whether justice is going to be delivered or not. And so I will only encourage you. The old man's agenda is an agenda that will benefit the nation. And we cannot say that we are the best in the land. But if the old man has decided that you are the right person to be in this position, out of the 30 million people, and it means he has a lot of confidence in you. And so we should do everything to make sure that his agenda succeeds. And so I will congratulate you and encourage you to whatever has brought the success so far. 2% has yielded so much. I don't know how. Well, we don't know what 2% is.
1: They say he talk too much. The team talk, he don't go far. He has crossed borders.
2: And he shouldn't have referred to the president as old man.
1: In fact, he went all the way to, now he's at Benin. How far he's going to cry. So, and Nancy, the latest to join this free is the Cali Bishops.
2: The National Cali Secretariat Office of the... okay. You said they are what?
1: Cali Bishops Conference.
2: So, this is a statement they've issued. The Ghana Caliques Bishop Conference has followed with interest the recent remarks made by the Chief Justice, Justice Paul Bafoboni, during his visit to the Social Security and National Interest Trust, SNIT, and the Minerals Income Investment Fund, MIIF, MIF, on 2nd September 2026. We offer these reflections not to inflame a controversy, but in the hope of contributing calmly to the nation's understanding of judicial ethics and public trust.
1: Okay. Kali Bishop's Conference.
2: Now, there is nothing improper in itself in the Chief Justice's visit. In the Chief Justice visiting public institutions, acquainting himself with their operations, or commending genuine improvements. These institutions belong to the people of Ghana and every citizen, the Chief Justice included, has a legitimate interest in seeing them run effectively and accountably.
1: Okay.
2: The difficulty lies not in the visit themselves, but in the political character that some of his remarks, in particular his reference to the past 8 years, can reasonably be understood to have acquired. In our national context, such a phrase is readily heard as a comparison between the present administration and its predecessor. What may have begun as a straightforward assessment of institutional performance thus took on, at least in appearance, the character of a partisan judgment. We note that this concern has already been raised publicly, including by the Ghana Center for Democratic Development, which cautioned that such remarks risk creating an impression of political endorsement and could weaken confidence in judicial impartiality.
1: Okay.
2: We note too that the Judicial Service has since clarified that the Chief Justice's observations were made in good faith, without intention to compromise judicial independence, and has reaffirmed his commitment to the integrity of the judiciary and to equality before the law. We received that clarification in good faith. Nevertheless, we believe this episode raises a question that deserves the sober attention of the whole nation, not only of the judiciary. The office of the Chief Justice is not that of an ordinary public commentator.
1: Okay.
2: The courts may at any time be called upon to adjudicate disputes involving the government, political parties, or public institutions, and citizens must be able to approach them without wondering whether the Chief Justice has even advertently aligned himself with a political era over another. Judicial independence is not only a matter of actual impartiality. It also depends on the visible, unmistakable appearance of impartiality. A judge, and especially the head of the judiciary, must be and must be seen to be above the partisan contest. I hear.
1: Are you done? Or?
2: No, there's more.
1: Okay.
2: We wish to be clear that none of this amounts to a suggestion that the Chief Justice is partisan or that the judiciary has been compromised. Such conclusions would go well beyond the evidence available to us and calls for his resignation on the basis alone strike us as disproportionate to the offense. The Chief Justice, like any citizen, is entitled to his own convictions. The question is not whether he may hold them, but whether his public conduct in office should ever create room for reasonable doubt about where he stands.
1: Okay.
2: And it continues.
1: Fantastic. So let's speak to Mr. Franklin Kujo, who is founding president of Imani Africa. Thank you very much for your time. Good morning to you, sir.
3: Good morning, my brother. How are you?
1: Morning. I'm fine, but you sound distant.
3: Okay, so I can hear you now.
1: Fantastic. I can hear you clearly now. I hope you're well too.
3: I could be better, but I'm grateful for life. As always.
1: Well, first, what do you make of the comments that have become a matter of controversy? Do you think and agree the Chief Justice got it wrong?
3: but the Chief Justice was 100% right. Come on. Listen, I'm surprised that people did not take any significant lessons from the advice they gave these institutions beyond a statement we all like, 8 years. Why? 8 years now is a sin to mention that you give a time frame within which you want to make some comparisons. It's a nice sin. Did he lie? No, not in my dictionary, not in the facts and evidence before me. And even though he wasn't making a political statement, right? So let's put it aside. But see, I'm just trying to listen to the statement the man gave. He went to the extent of saying that, look, sometimes people should take your work seriously because you never know. You are not here for yourself. You are here for posterity. And then he goes on to talk about even clients, the way people receive customers, clients. And that any due an allusion to what happens even in the court. Imagine you come to the court and then the clerk or some officer talks to you rudely. Would you be happy? It all goes to buttress the point that good corporate organization, good corporate practices are good. So it tells these institutions that, look, even your person who mans your front desk is also very important. I'm surprised nobody's listening to those very significant, important comments about keeping good customer relations, which is one of the very deficient, should I call it, deficiency, one of the deficiencies in our public whatever life, right? Nobody saw all of that except some people motivated because they've heard, because somebody has mentioned 8 years. Come on. What are we talking about? Why? Is 8 years, has the term 8 years been how do you call it, what's the word? You know, when patented, right? Has it been patented that it belongs to somebody? It belongs to a particular party? What is this? I am totally in support of what the Chief Justice said, and I'm surprised that everybody is running over their heads because some people claim that they are not happy. Look, this is sickening. By the way, look, the Chief Justice was not sitting in court, right? And it's a citizen. Chief Justice pays taxes. The Chief Justice, has persons who lost money to those decapitating, pocketing haircuts that we got, haircuts as well. They even cut my head off. Do you remember, Sal? They cut my head off. What are we talking? And the couple of young guys, I get so worked up and angry. These guys are not even apologized for these grave things, and they are sitting because somebody has said, a judge has said, a Chief Justice has said, 8 years. He's 8 years for you. Why don't put into the 8 years? You know, so my brother, they should forget. Is that all this noise, the party pressure that people will go and? I'm happy that he never apologized, and I'm happy the judicial service sent that message. Just a very well written statement. I really loved it. If the man can speak freely, if you can speak freely, why can't he speak freely? What is this? Come on, you know, I keep telling people that. I don't think, you see, when you are looking for scandals, you are looking for so many, you'll be losing the place. It's like digging a hole for somebody to fall in. If you don't take care, you go and fall in. What is this? And the whole day that, you know, we just found out that a former Chief Justice, by the way, who I could have said so many things about as well. Some of the things he told us in court. I was very angry, but, well, I kept quiet. Now, he, Janine, goes to visit Cocobon not long ago, 2020. And I'm surprised people like Okonkwo Umar will swear that he's never in his life heard or seen any Chief Justice do what he did. I was so shocked. And then we presented the evidence, 2020, 16 for Koloba. This gentleman goes to visit cocoa pot. And there's nothing wrong with it. Because he urged them, because he said he's also a cocoa farmer, he urged them to do well and also ensure that, look, if I even praise them, he's saying that, look, you've seen that the interventions they're making somehow in yields to the benefit of the cocoa farmer, right? Somebody is asking me, when I posted this, but did he make a comparison? You know, that kind of illogical reasoning in Ghana. You know, we don't do proper logical reasoning. So, okay, he needs to compare. Does he need to compare? Maybe there was nothing to compare. But he did say that, look, you guys are doing well because I've seen that the interventions you're making, okay, how did that demonstration end up, by the way, with cocoa? How did they end up? You know, so it's funny. How did they end up? If CJ now goes to the same institution and says, my predecessor came here, he's trying to place on you. I don't say, Charlie, I'm a normal bumper. What said he here? That is comparison. That is allowed. He's not partisan politics. It's just partisan myopia, which is leading people to make all this noise. And I still maintain, I don't agree with any of my friends who are saying that, that's an atheist. So because of atheist, I mean, what kind of people are we? Because he mentioned atheist, and I said, nobody has pretended atheist. Atheist, and you'll be here. In any case,
1: This is the Catholic Bishops Conference.
3: Yeah, the Catholic Bishops Conference. I side with them, but to the extent, you know, the Catholic, they have to be seen to be a little bit fair. I mean, I'm a Catholic, by the way. I was happy I saw the statement, but I don't agree to the fact that, okay, they said seemingly, right, appeared as though the comment he made looks as if it's political because of his years. Why? Look, if we're doing, it's so funny, if we're doing deductive reasoning for all the statements you made, I am taking morals, sensible stuff from the whole statement, not ATS. What has ATS got to do with me? In any case, ATS, the man mentioned, is it not true? Didn't you have damaging directors in this country for 8 good years? Didn't you have people decapitating, the gerrymandering district, making sure people did not vote for the last 8 years? What are we talking about?
1: Did you say damaging directors?
3: Sorry?
1: Damaging
3: directors, come on.
1: Is that a position?
3: Damaging. Excuse me?
1: Is that a position? I've never had such a position before.
3: Oh, yeah. If you are made a CEO and you are supposed to be an encouraging director and you are damaging stuff, look at Cocoa. Look at the things people saw there, right? Look at all the institutions you are talking about. So please,

0: Okay, sir. Miss Sira, whatever appearance. I'm meeting gender ministry probably tomorrow. And all the ministers are lining up. You know what we are doing? We are given the opportunity to tell us what they came to meet, what they've done, what challenges exist, how the gas can be plugged, and what we can do to help. Am I not acting as a noble citizen? If at the end of the day, I get reports and then I write, I say, okay, oh, you know, when Boa came, there were nine forest areas that were completely gone. We couldn't go there, no go area. But Boa has managed to reclaim all those ones, including Achimota, that was left by the last administration. Am I not telling the truth? Am I being partisan? Just what I'm saying. That is a sensible way of analyzing stuff. Whether the teacher is the one saying it, though, and the software is the one saying it, it doesn't matter. Is it the truth? You know, all of this can be on the back of the talk or nothing. It's clear. I mean, that's exactly what it is, really. Please leave the gentleman alone.
1: I see. Before I let you go, there's one other issue that has also attracted a lot of attention. In fact, the woman denies that she ever altered that memo, but it is not going away. Patricia Pierre-Jay's, the memo that she says is fake. Shouldn't that end the matter? If the person from whom the memo is coming says it's not from it, anyway.
0: You know, I think I also take that memo for a picture. So, clearly speaking, Patricia is too experienced to do something like that. I really doubt. I mean, come on. Why would you go behind your leader to say something like that when you all receive the TAD we have? Come on, it's not a secret. It's not you stole ADP. It's facilitation. You know, we do that. It's become part of our system, unfortunately. And so, please, it's much ado about nothing. I mean, dwelling upon it is really, let's wait for this time. I don't think the woman did that. I really don't believe she did that. Come on.
1: You don't believe she altered the memo?
0: I don't believe she altered anything like that.
1: But the idea of 70 but the idea of the money is not far-fetched for you.
0: Has she told, when she clarified, when she told everybody that she didn't do it, did she also say that, okay, but I return the money? We don't know that. So, I don't believe that story. It's just like those people who write the funny statements and put it in people's names, and then they write Ghana Today. Those insane flyers that people design. That's what AI now people can do all sorts of funny statistics. You can't even authenticate. You know, I'm as bothered as always, and I'm as plain as possible, please leave the CJ alone. He's done nothing. In fact, when he retires, I'm going to invite him to come to money and we give him such speeches, more speeches like that, everywhere.
1: Thank you. Thank you for speaking to us.
0: All the best.
1: He's founding president for Imani Africa. He is of the opinion that the CJ said nothing wrong. In fact, people are even taking him out of contest. They are picking a small portion and using it for whatever they want to do. He even doesn't think that the Kali Bishops Conference, and if you read the Kali Bishops Conference statement carefully, he said the matter of 8 years alone cannot be used to say that the comments he made are necessarily partisan. He's of the opinion that CJ spoke the facts. That is there anybody who disagrees with what the CJ says? That it is not factual. That if you're saying a turnaround in some of these state institutions, can he not speak about it? In fact, this is the Kali Bishops Conference. And if you listen to what Nancy read, the portion that the difficulty lies not in the visits themselves, but in the political character that some of his remarks, in particular his reference to the past 8 years, can reasonably be understood to have acquired. In a national context, such a phrase is readily heard as a comparison between the present administration and its predecessor. What may have begun as a straightforward assessment of institutional performance thus took on, at least in appearance, the character of a partisan judgment. So, what they are suggesting essentially is that because he said, what have you been doing for the last 8 years? Just by saying that, it becomes a partisan assessment. So that is what a partisan judgment, that is why they think that particular portion. So let's say the CJ was talking and he didn't say 8 years, the last 8 years. Would we say everything he said?
2: They will still

0: will find a problem with what he said. Because listening to them over the weekend, most of them, they said, there are a number of phrases he used that they have problem with.
1: Okay.
0: The first one is the past eight years.
1: Okay.
0: The other one is the old man.
1: Okay.
0: Another one is the agenda.
1: Okay. So, past 8 years,
0: old man, agenda.
1: So, those three.
0: Those three things. And then, looking at them individually, the past 8 years refers to 2017 to 2024. Okay. What went on during that period?
1: Depends.
0: They are not comfortable with.
1: The past 8 years does not. Okay. So, how are you calculating? Are you calculating from the time when he was speaking? Or you are calculating based on, you see, the interpretation we are giving to it, because now you are, the contextualization is based on what we know the past 8 years to refer to. But if we're doing a recording from where he's sitting, the time when he was speaking, it does not start from 2017, does it? It means that you have to go back to 2018 or 2019.
0: He is speaking to a report that covers 2025.
1: Mm-hmm.
0: So the basis for the speech is 2025 SIGA report.
1: Okay.
0: And he's saying that if you look at what has happened prior to 2025,
1: is that what he said? What you are saying? Is that what he said? Everybody is trying to tell them that's what the chief justice has said.
0: Anyway, so the phrase the past 8 years is okay. The past 8 years.
1: Anytime you say the past eight years,
0: uh-huh,
1: we assume that you are referring to the past administration.
0: Exactly.
1: Okay, so that's the first one.
0: Okay. So, the second thing is, why would a man older than the president be calling the president an old man? That's number one. And number two, it reveals some relationship
1: between.
0: Yes, like they belong to one association. Some friendship, you know, some kama, is it kamala, kama,
1: that word will give you a problem.
0: Yes, will give you a problem.
1: Mm.
0: So, they believe that he is in bed with the president.
1: Okay.
0: By virtue of the fact that he referred to him as the old man. So, that is it. And the third point is the agenda.
1: The agenda part.
0: They believe that the use of the word agenda means
1: there's a plan.
0: There's a common plan to jail past government appointees. That is their interpretation of the word agenda.
1: Okay.
0: Yes. So these three things I'm saying, these are the things a spokesperson of the MPP have said. I'm only repeating what they said.
1: You're only repeating what they said. And okay. So Adam says that the MPP says, one, he said 8 years.
0: Yes.
1: Two, he says the old man.
0: Yeah.
1: Two, three, he said the agenda. Okay. So those three words,
0: yes,
1: makes him partisan.
0: Very partisan.
1: Okay. Or make the comments he made very partisan.
0: Yes. Okay. And that he cannot be trusted. And then based on that, he must either render an unqualified apology or resign.
1: Okay. The Kanye Bishops agrees with only the 8 years thing.
0: Yes.
1: And then they go ahead to even say that even if there's a seeming or there's an appearance of a partisan judgment based on the thing he said, based on the 8 years alone,
0: They
1: do not think that it is enough for anybody to be calling for his head.
0: Mm.
1: So they disagree on the matter of resignation. But they are picking on the 8 years. They didn't pick on old man and agenda. Okay. I suspect that maybe even the Catholic bishops have not seen the full. Okay. So this is three things.
0: Yes.
1: These are three things. Old man, agenda, 8 years.
0: Yes.
1: Okay. The 8 years you said has to do with our political cycles.
0: Yes.
1: Okay. Probably it's most likely that since 1992, anytime either of the two parties come into power, they manage to survive for a period of 8 years.
0: Yeah.
1: So when you refer to 8 years, always taken as a reference to the administration before.
0: Yes.
1: Okay. 1992. The other one you said he refers to him as the old man. That there's a man who he's older than the man. Yes. How can you call a man you're older than the old man?
0: Yes.
1: Okay. To be very frank, I've seen many people who have referred to people who are younger than them as the old man when they are referring to the president.
0: Yes.
1: The president has been referred to as the old man by many people.
0: Good.
1: So
0: that's true.
1: He is saying that That suggests that what?
0: That suggests that
1: he will acquiesce to it.
0: Yes, it has suggest that some level of friendship,
1: okay,
0: like agreement to common
1: okay
0: beliefs or ideology pursued.
1: Old man.
0: Yes.
1: Okay.
0: So you don't see opponent referring to the president as old man. It is only people who are within the president's circle that refer to
1: okay
0: him as old man.
1: Man. Okay.
0: So for him to have referred to him as old man, it means he belongs to that association who would do the bidding of the president any day.
1: Okay. That's not necessarily true. Because I've been in discussions when an NDC person has referred to President Akufo-Addo as the old man. At the time he was president.
0: That's true, but that man is really an old man.
1: In this case, the man who is calling the man old is older than the man who is referred to as. So that's the issue.
0: That's the issue.
1: Okay. Then the third one, no, but first, let's do. I want to understand. The third one you say is agenda.
0: Agenda.
1: The president's agenda.
0: Exactly. Okay. Beforehand, they believe that the oral thing is an agenda to put behind bars people they don't like
1: okay
0: in the MPP.
1: Okay.
0: So for him to have deployed the phrase agenda, it means he's in bed with the president to carry out his plan to put MPP element behind bars.
1: This is the best explanation of everything I've ever had.
0: Seriously.
1: Thank you. You are a fantastic one.
0: Thank you.
1: You listen attentively. Bye. Nancy, you wanted to say something.
2: Oh. I have heard people refer to president as the old one.
1: Yeah.
2: Not just Akufo-Addo or John Mahama. My okay dad is how old?
0: Who?
2: My dad.
0: Okay. But he refers to the president as the old man.
2: 85 years.
0: Okay.
2: This September, my old boy is 85 years.
0: Okay.
2: But I'll still refer to President Mahama as the old
0: one. So it's a normal thing.
1: You have to listen to Lavo. Lavo said that. So because please, your dad,
0: those are not my words, so I am only
1: Mahama,
0: I'm reporting.
1: Have a certain camaraderie, so it means that they come from the same party. So if your dad refers to President Mahama as the old man, it's not a problem. This one, the CJ, is not supposed to have a party. So if he refers to President Mahama as the old man, they assume that anything.
2: Oh no, no. People tend to refer to the president as the old man.
1: Okay.
0: Okay.
2: People tend to refer to president as the old man. I have heard it.
1: Mm.
2: Like, not just people in the same party like that, or friends, or working with the president, or all that. People tend to refer to president as the old man.
0: Okay.
2: Yes. So, at that point, I don't see.
1: You say he's older than
2: Mahama. He's older
1: than Mahama. You have already proved that.
2: That one is a non-starter. It's a non-starter.
0: So all the three bases.
1: No, but
2: he was saying about the agenda.
0: Agenda,
2: okay.
0: Yeah.
2: He didn't say that our agenda.
0: Say that.
1: Uh-huh. Agenda of the old man.
2: He said the old man, old man's agenda
1: exactly
2: is good for the state
1: okay
2: or for the nation.
1: Okay.
2: And so if he's putting you here to execute that agenda, you would have to do it.
1: They are saying that the fact that he knows about the agenda alone.
2: But we all know about the agenda, don't we?
1: Okay.
2: The man set his agenda, made it public to all of us before we elected him as president.
0: They said the contest in which the agenda was used, the word agenda doesn't matter. The fact that he used the word agenda. To them, this is what it means.
1: Okay.
2: No, they cannot be telling us what it means.
0: Okay.
2: We all know President Mahama's agenda. Mewa, he set it out, put it out
0: and
2: in public to all of us.
0: Yeah.
2: And based on that, we said, okay, this is a good agenda. That is why we elected him as president.
1: Okay.
2: Mewa.
0: Yes.
2: And on behalf of us, he said, oh, I cannot put all of you to Myth. I cannot put all of you to SNIT. So let Afre go and be at SNIT on behalf of all of you. Let whoever be at Myth on behalf of all of you. So Chief Justice goes there and said that. I have also seen the agenda of the president. And I believe that is good agenda for the nation. And so if he's putting you here to execute that agenda, please do. It will benefit the country. What is the point? What is the point? What are we making, I mean, noise about?
1: That he...
2: Because he said agenda. Mm. Because he mentioned 8 years. Frank Mujo says what is the 8 years for them.
1: They said that it's our political contest. We'll be back to this. Just to speak briefly to Sami Obeng, who is Executive Director of Parliamentary Network of Africa, because we are tying this in with...
2: Yeah. The 70,000.
1: Mama Patricia. Yeah. Thank you very much for your time and good morning to you.
3: Good morning. Thanks for having me.
1: I hope you're well.
3: Very well. Thank you.
1: Great. In fact, all this started with a memo that was making the rounds on social media. By the end of the day, when this thing had come up, the woman whose signature was under the scanned memo, or however it was taken, said she did not issue any such a memo. Should that end the matter?
3: Certainly not. And I think that the statements from Parliament, the statements from the OSP, the public outcry that has greeted the matter should definitely let us know that that should not end the matter. It should be in the interest of the Honorable Deputy Minority Leader herself to ensure that this matter, indeed, if it did not emanate from her office, we get to the bottom of it. Because look, as a private citizen, as an individual who's not holding public office, if my name and signature appears on a statement somewhere, or the institution I represent, Parliamentary Network Africa, appears somewhere, and we know that it did not come from us, we would be the first to be interested in wanting to get to the bottom of it. Where did it come from? Who tried to do this? Why did the person try to do this? Fortunately for us, we live in a country where I do not doubt the ability of institutions such as the cybersecurity unit of the Ghana Police to verify these kinds of things. You know, we've had even more critical issues that police have been we should be able to, you know where this originated from. And so it should not end there. And I think the people who are directly involved should be interested in making sure that it doesn't end there, including the other names that were mentioned in the memo, by the way.
1: So you're saying for the purpose of even establishing the where it emanated from, if it didn't come from his office, that alone is important?
3: Absolutely. You know, so this was written and this was publicized, you know, on social media, purporting to come from a deputy minority leader who says, I did not author this. This named the minority leader, this named the majority chief whip, this named the minority chief whip. And I am saying that these four individuals should certainly be interested, if it is not true, in where did this come from in the first place. So if I were named in this document, I by now, as an individual, would have reported to the police and say, look, I've been named in this. I know that I'm not part of this. Is there a way that your cybersecurity infrastructure could tell us? And in this day and age, we would certainly be able to know where an image, the original source of an image, where it came from, which was the first social media platform to publish it, whose phone took the picture or scanned it, you know, or published it. And that should be easy. So that for me is the root of it. Of course, we certainly have to come to the conversation around whether members of parliament receive money for the work that they do all the time, and whether these monies are coming from legitimate sources or from sources that are seeking to influence them negatively. That's also another part of the conversation.
1: To what end would we be doing this investigation? Just to find out the source of the leak and deal with them accordingly?
3: So, no, that's one part. You know, if, for example, the deputy minority leader had not said that this does not come from us, assuming that she said, well, we altered this, and yes, we got money and we are returning it, then the source of the leak or where the document came from may not necessarily be the prime thing. But now she has disputed the document coming from her office. So that's one angle that we should be interested in. you know, as an institution that is interested in, you know, parliamentary strengthening and the work that parliament does, we think that we must go to the root of who published this? Why did the person publish this? So that's one angle. But the most important issue is the lingering matter of parliamentarians and the resources that come to them for the work that they do. Because we live in a country where a former chair of the appointments committee has said to us, and in the person of Honorable Joseph Usu, on public television, that when he was chairman of the committee, at the end of every vetting process, the office of the chief of staff will bring them money as members of the committee in appreciation for the work that they have done. You know, and this came at a time when all the time that money, you know, exchanging hands in parliament has come up, members of parliament will usually deny it. When committees are formed to probe into the matter, the committees would either be shrouded in secrecy, their outcomes will not be made public, or they will come to deny it. But for the first time, a former committee chairman has revealed that we got this money. Now, we need to interrogate that in the midst of all the examples we have seen in the past and the present situation that is actually coming up. Because if you got these kinds of monies, to what end? If I am a member of a committee that knows that anytime we sit and we do a piece of work, and that piece of work looks like, you know, we've done a good job in the eyes of a chief of staff, and so we will receive envelopes, then I certainly, the human being in that person, which is innately looking at getting resources for the work that, you know, they are doing in their respective constituencies, the pressures that are mounting on them, will be willing to do that kind of work in a way that pleases the chief of staff, right? Albeit, you know, Honorable Joseph Usu in that interview indicating that they usually got those monies after they are finished with their work, so it is not meant to influence. But if I know that at the end of the work, if the work looks good to the one who has to pay the piper, then of course the pipe sounds very good in the ears of the piper.
1: I see. Does the fact that they say that this might sometimes be monies that are given for facilitation not a justification enough?
3: You see, parliament's work the world over requires resources to be able to do. And we know that in our country particularly, there is limited resources that are allocated to parliament. The Right Honorable Speaker and his predecessors have complained time and again about budget lines that comes to the legislative arm of government. A paltry percentage of the overall national budget, and usually not enough. And so parliaments like the state certainly would require grants, would require contribution from interested individuals, would require support from stakeholders, including civil society, etc., etc. The point, however, is the transparency of these and the traceability of these. So I would not have a problem at all if Parliamentary Network Africa, the institution that I represent, knowing that we have an interest in the conduct of public officers' bill as a tool for accountability and transparency, decide that we want to support the work of the committee that is considering the bill. However, I would rather these monies go into a traceable pool. So we are supporting the Parliament of Ghana through a pool that can be known. Members of Parliament, either it is through sitting allowances or through transportation allowances, are receiving this and are acknowledging for it, so that later on, if the bill becomes law and it turns out to be in a way that is, that has heavy hands of Parliamentary Network Africa in how the bill was actually couched, any Ghanaian can be able to stand up and say that it is because these people paid you money or supported the process, you've made it in a way that speaks to what they do as an institution. For me, that is how these things get managed in institutions or in democracies where transparency and accountability works. Because if this has to go to individual members of parliament in the shadow of the dark, without people knowing, then how safe are we that people with bad intentions will not just gather money, assemble members of parliament, whether individually or collectively, influence them with money without us knowing, only to be able to pass bad laws, only to be able to pass bad people to take up state institutions as ministers, as justices, etc., etc. And then that will be at the detriment of all of us as the people of Ghana. Transparency, transparency, transparency, with clear policies from Parliament around how these things can be received, who can receive it, why you must receive it, how you must disclose it, etc., etc., must be the order of the day. Not in the way in which it currently gets done, which we have heard time and again about how it gets done. It's similar to political party financing and campaign financing, for example. Because we do not know where the monies come from to support political parties, to support candidates for their elections, we are unable to trace whether these individuals or corporate institutions that supported them are influencing the kinds of decisions that they make for and on behalf of the people of Ghana when they take public office. And we all must be interested in how these things get done.
1: I see. And who do you propose should undertake this probe? We've heard the Office of Special Prosecutor. Should Parliament get involved?
3: So, to the extent that the Special Prosecutor has announced a probe into this, from the corruption risk or corruption, you know, perceived corruption point of view, once it is within their legislative mandate to do that, they certainly must. The institution of Parliament, and by this I am not talking about the MPs, because we know that often when these matters come up and we set committees, albeit call it bipartisan from this party and that party, it ends up as much ado about nothing. But the institution of Parliament, in the institutional development, the institutional strengthening and transformation and reforms, should be able to now look into some of these matters and to be proposing, you know, codes, to be proposing a working formula around how some of these things run. Fortunately, Parliament has a Department of Investigation. Parliament has a Department of Anti-Corruption. Parliament works with civil society across the board on matters such as these. The Speaker of Parliament himself has shown a lot of good faith as an individual on matters relating to transparency, parliamentary openness, etc., etc. The institution, under the leadership of Speaker, under the leadership of Clerk to Parliament, under the leadership of the committee, the departments that I have mentioned, should be interested in coming up with what the rules of engagement should be. Yes, we know Parliament has code of conduct, you know, for MPs, but we must look into it to see whether it is strong enough. Do the members of the general public know about this code of conduct? Can we hold our members of Parliament accountable for it? In the US, there is lobby. You know, in other jurisdictions, there are lobbyists who work there. But the difference is that there are clear rules around what can be done, what cannot be done, what is good money, what is good facilitation that can support the process, and what is terribly frowned upon. In our case, we don't seem to have any such thing. And so we risk having people who have money, but with bad intentions, harming our country greatly if we don't check these things.
1: Thank you. Thank you very much for speaking to us.
3: A pleasure always.
1: Sammy Obeng is the Executive Director, Parliamentary Network Africa, says the very first step is that the MP in question, the Deputy Minority Leader, should be interested in knowing where all this came from. Because there are many people perhaps who, and I said that's the interesting thing, who saw the original, who haven't seen the hair response. Who think, and people have, a lot of people have already made up their mind, you know.
2: Like me.
1: Yeah, and that it is.
4: About what?
2: That like she wrote the letter.
4: Oh, yeah. I also.
2: The memo. Nothing has changed. But.
1: What?
2: She has written a letter saying that she did not.
1: No, she said no. She granted interviews insisting that she did not.
2: In my head, yes, she
4: it's
2: did.
4: It's an afterthought.
1: What is an afterthought?
2: My head is still telling me that she
1: no,
2: and
1: even the those who okay, so let's say the memo is supposed to go somewhere. The place where the memo is supposed to go to, they said they did not get it.
2: They didn't receive the
1: memo. No, there was no memo like that. There was nothing like that.
2: So, what's the name of the guy?
1: Uh-huh.
2: Another prayer said he didn't receive any.
1: Is it another prayer or Jerry?
4: Jerry Ahmed.
1: Jerry Ahmed, yeah.
2: But the memo was not supposed to go to Jerry Ahmed.
1: No, but he is the deputy whip, so he would have been in the know. If there was something like that with Dean, the jurisdiction of the whip. Okay. We'll come back there. But I just wanted to, the first point, the agenda, the old man matter. I want to read to you portions of the Constitution that responds to this quite well.
0: Okay.
1: Article 57, clause 1.
2: Okay.
1: There shall be a president of the Republic of Ghana who shall be the head of state of Ghana, head of government, and commander-in-chief of the Ghanaian forces. Clause 2. The president shall take precedence over all other persons in Ghana.
2: Mm-hmm.
1: And in descending order, the vice president, the speaker of parliament, and the chief justice shall take precedence over all other persons in Ghana. So in actual fact, the constitution says the president is over and above the chief justice.
2: Yes,
1: that is one.
2: Mm-hmm.
1: And it says, if you go to 58, it says the executive authority of Ghana shall vest in the president, shall be exercised in accordance with the provisions of this constitution.
2: Mm-hmm.
1: This on the matter of agenda.
2: Mm-hmm.
1: Okay. The executive authority of Ghana shall extend to the execution and maintenance of a constitution and all laws made under the continued in force by the constitution.
2: Mm-hmm.
1: So, subject to the provisions of this constitution, the functions conferred on the president may, by clause 1 of this article, may be exercised by him directly or through officers subordinate to him. So, if the chief justice reading this,
2: mm-hmm.
1: then goes to say that the president has an agenda,
2: mm-hmm.
1: and that's why he's put you there.
2: Mm-hmm.
1: The power you're exercising on behalf of the president.
2: Yeah.
1: And exercising that power, always be minded of what the president wants agenda. To achieve.
2: That's all.
1: And also don't forget that it is this same president that I nominated this chief justice
2: mm-hmm.
1: to continue in that position after acting in line with the constitution.
2: Okay.
1: When there's an investigation and they ask for the suspension of the substantive chief justice, the senior most take over, and that is him.
2: Mm-hmm.
1: But after the investigations are done and that chief justice is removed, the constitution does not say that he must continue.
2: Yeah.
1: So the president could have said appointed someone and nominated someone and hold the opinion that, oh, even you, Kra, you retire soon.
2: Yes.
1: So let's find somebody who will stay in a position for a bit longer.
2: Mm-hmm.
1: So even he,
2: mm-hmm.
1: he stay in that position was due to the judgment of the president.
2: Mm-hmm.
0: Yeah.
1: Because when you say the president nominates a chief justice, the president has to exercise a certain form of discretion and judgment.
2: Mm-hmm.
1: And the person who is a beneficiary of that discretion and judgment
2: mm-hmm.
1: can, in speaking, I feel that would always have a certain level of reverence.
0: Yeah.
1: Because I am sitting here, of the number of judges, then this man says that should be chief justice. Mm-hmm. When I'm speaking about that person, I'm saying, hey, but for that person,
2: mm-hmm.
1: I'll not be chief justice. Okay, so when I speak about the person and says old man, I mean that I am also suggesting in some way that we are all beneficiaries of the power the man held.
0: Yeah.
1: Perhaps if he wasn't president, I wouldn't have been chief justice. He nominated me.
0: That's correct.
1: Secondly, he is over and above me.
0: Mm.
1: By the laws of Ghana, president is the old man to everybody.
2: Yeah.
1: When the Ghana say no more,
2: yeah.
1: The only no more in Ghana, number one, is President Mahama. No be so.
2: Yeah. And you mentioned the Ghanaian parts.
1: Yes.
2: They always refer to somebody as Numu.
0: Numu.
2: Uh-huh. Mm-hmm. See, do you know the number of people who refer to Oku Vanapai as Numu?
1: Some of
2: them. Very old people, older than him, refer to him as Numu.
0: Okay.
2: So that's parts when they say that because the man referred to the president as the old man. I don't know where they were going with that argument.
1: And the man was clear when he was talking about the agenda that he's talking about an appointees of the president.
2: So the part of their press statement where they indicated the agenda. Let me just read that part to you.
1: The MPP press statement.
2: The MPP jokes not.
1: Okay. We are serious.
2: The MPP
1: serious.
2: MPP jokes not
1: mm-hmm.
2: with his declared vow that everything must be done to ensure that the agenda of the president succeeds.
1: Everything must be done to ensure that the agenda of the president succeeds. Okay.
2: Then they go on to ask a question. Which agenda, my lord? The president's agenda, the president's declared agenda includes Operation Recover All Loots,
1: which the people of Ghana voted for,
2: under which persons associated with the NPP are being coming.
1: Are being arraigned
2: before the very court over which you preside. When the head of the judiciary pledges his exertions to the success of the executive's agenda, what conclusion is an accused person standing in the dock, or indeed any citizen, to draw? A chief justice swears a single oath, and it is to the constitution. To no president
1: swears to
2: wait.
1: What do you call it?
2: To no president, to no party, and no agenda. The day he does otherwise, he comes to be a judge. No, he ceases to become a judge, and becomes an instrument of the very power he was appointed to check.
1: No.
2: So this is the part.
1: Nancy.
2: They talk about the agenda.
1: The question, what do they think, who do they think the people of Ghana were thinking about when they endorsed Operation Cover All Loots? Were thinking about NDC people in opposition? Or me? Or you? When the people of Ghana endorsed Operation Cover All Loots, it is because of them. The people were convinced that you had
2: looted.
1: Yes. That's the opinion. In fact, I don't know why. Sometimes when they issue some statement, I ask myself, do they know the context of the 2024 elections? If you go back and listen to what people were saying, they were claiming their minds that your government had engaged in looting of public money. And so, they see, the ones that have been paraded before the course yellow, people still say, Apu.
2: It's not enough.
1: It's more. Two pair, three pair. People expect, you see, the way people were angry at how you govern this country alone. And also don't forget that even at the Supreme Court, the Chief Justice has one vote.
2: That's it.
1: When he's on a panel.
2: Exactly.
1: It cannot influence the vote of another judge.
2: And we have seen that.
1: There are times when the Chief Justice will agree, the other judges will disagree.
2: We have seen that.
1: Why? What are you talking about?
2: On certain locations.
1: Do you think because you put a judge on a case,
2: the person will tell the judge what to do?
1: That's not how it's supposed to be. We must always, if you are interested in safeguarding the independence of a judiciary, don't in the next moment sound like as if we have a judiciary which acquiesces to the whims and caprices of one man.
2: Mm.
1: If you do that, we'll be suspicious about what you did when you were in power.
2: Mm.
1: Are you suggesting that when you were in power, in Iyeboa, Sophia Akufo, in Iyeboa, Tokono,
2: you can all go of back them, to Theodore Wood.
1: All of them were telling the judges what to write and what not to write. If you don't believe that, because the judiciary is built on one thing, the independent opinion of a judge sitting on a matter, mm-hmm, uninfluenced by anybody. That's how come they take an exception to you saying things that suggest that judge is exercising prejudice against you.
2: Yeah.
1: That's why they hold you in contempt. Because you are, from the very beginning, you are undermining that independent thought of the judge. That judge sitting in there should not be influenced by anything but the facts and the precedents. So you as a lawyer must convince him to your case. And you as a lawyer must believe that judge will exercise that independent opinion. What are you talking about? That because the CJ has gone to praise somebody, every judge will now say, hey, CJ has praised them all. Let's deal all of them. What kind of thinking is that? Uh-huh. They must make a case before that judge, for that judge to decide to go with you or not to go with you. That's the basis of the judiciary. Else, you dismantle everything.
2: The president's declared agenda includes Operation Recover All Loot, under which persons associated.
1: I am saying
2: the
1: loot the Ghanaians voted for are loot that they believe that they have in their possession. When Ghanaians say recover all loot, do you know what they mean? They're the ones who are writing this statement. Some of them have money in their houses. They're taking money that they are supposed to pay for.
2: Listen to the conclusion part of this paragraph. It says that under which persons associated with the MPP are being arraigned.
1: Not persons associated with them.
2: That's why I said you serve
1: the government.
2: Wait.
1: Why?
2: Wait.
1: You serve the people, you don't want to be held accountable.
2: So
1: if you are as clean as if you are clean like that, you shouldn't have a problem. Nobody can wake up in the morning and go and find a case against you which does not exist.
0: Yeah,
1: that's impossible.
2: Mm-hmm.
1: You must have something to answer.
2: That reign before the very courts over which he presides.
1: He does not preside over those courts.
2: So I'm saying
1: those courts are presided over by judges. Those judges have also sworn the same oath that the chief justice has sworn. The president swears an oath to protect and uphold the constitution. The chief justice swears the same oath. See, when you speak, be careful what you're saying. Sometimes when they speak, I wonder if they pay attention to themselves. That they are suggesting that under them, all those chief justices were influencing what the court say. Is that what they are suggesting? Is that their view?
0: No. Okay.
1: You can never say all those things. And secondly, the people who are before the courts were not sitting at MPP headquarters and were arrested. Yeah. No. During the tenure of President Akufo-Addo, he chose people to work with.
2: Mm-hmm.
1: Those people accepted positions to serve the state. When there are questions, they must stand up to answer those questions. That's how come someone like me, I hold the opinion that the MPP has lost its rights to come to government just by the way it has failed to or acted in the matter of Ken Ofori-Atta, who was giving the public purse like this. He was handed custody of the public purse. He's sitting abroad and refusing to come and answer those questions. Yeah. What does the MPP said about it?
2: No, they like it.
1: The people who are being paraded are supposed to be people who have served the state. And anybody who serves anybody should be ready to answer questions when they arise out of their service. Mm. What are you talking about? That they have gone to Kodia. If Kodia is put before a court today, it will be because of the time he spent as the head of the NSS or YE or something. If any of them goes Nanabi, served with NSS, maybe so.
2: Mm-hmm.
1: All of them, if you serve in public office, you should be ready to account for your time and tenure in office. Don't hide behind, I am an MPP man. And so what?
2: And this is why I am surprised to see how vaguely they put it that persons within the MPP are being arraigned. How come?
1: Has anybody arrested Richard Ahiangba?
2: Thank you very much.
1: Richard Ahiangba never took a position. Who will arrest Richard Ahiangba?
2: What do we call? Even Apenyo Maki. He's walking around.
0: Yeah.
2: Has he been taken somewhere?
1: Not yet.
2: Uh-huh. Nanabi is not walking around, even saying that he's going to contest. If we get issues on you, if there are indications that you looted the country's what we call assets, we will take you on. Any one of you, in fact, if even people serving in this government, we have an idea that any of them has looted from the state.
0: Oh my goodness!
2: We will call on Iyoko and the rest of the people to go after them. So who in the MPP that we suspect that you have looted from us? We shouldn't chase you because you are MPP. I don't get the most statement they issued.
1: What people hear aura?
0: Do you know who issued the statement?
2: Who issued the statement?
0: JFK.
2: That's for him, man.
0: So now do you know that
1: you were mentioning the name of Afenyo Maki. Afenyo Maki was board chair of two strategic state institutions.
2: I'm saying that he's Ghana Water working.
1: Ghana Water Limited and Electricity Company of Ghana.
2: Eh.
1: Both of those companies, they are issues with them.
2: I'm saying that,
1: he's actually there.
2: That is the point.
1: You have to face it. Do you people think that you can just use MPP, wear MPP shirt, and escape everything? It must never happen in this country. If you have questions to answer, you must answer those questions, whether you are wearing CPP shirt, you are wearing PNC shirt, or you are wearing NDC shirt. Those questions must be answered. You cannot take a public office and go and hide behind a political party and say, I am an MPP man. Who cares? If you want to do MPP job, be constituency chairman, constituency secretary. Even that one, Krah, you can still cost MPP money and they will jail you for it. What are you talking about? Was there not a time within the MPP when they were asking questions about the way they were spending money? There was no one led to Afoku and others being removed unceremoniously. Questions can be asked even of the running of the New Patriotic Party. Mm. Who says you cannot be jailed because you chop MPP money? What are you talking about? They cannot say all those things. MPP, and so what?
2: What is
0: do you know that we have not really even delved into the CJ's statement proper? It's just the three things that they said
2: we were looking at. Yes, agenda, old man. That's it. But so now, when you actually listen to what the man was saying, what he was telling the managers of the places he visited, Senna. But you see, they've raised this, like, they've turned the whole thing into, they've reduced the whole thing into 8 years, agenda, and old man. So the advice he was giving, nobody's paying attention to.
0: The fantastic advice he gave.
2: I don't know.
0: And you see, the painful thing is that the agenda statement was used in a completely different context too.
2: But he mentioned agenda.
0: You mentioned agenda relative to the gains made by SOEs.
2: Yeah. Mm-hmm.
0: The agenda is to make...
2: It doesn't matter.
0: The president has earlier indicated in March... Is it last year that there are performance indicators you must meet? If you don't meet them, we will dissolve you, we will remove you, and so on. So the agenda is to bring these entities to become profitable, to do well, to deliver on their mandate. That's agenda.
1: No, but you see, when we elected President Mahama, we inclined our minds as to what the problems were and why we're electing him. He knows that. He knows that as at the time they were leaving office, those state institutions were in a very bad state.
0: Oh my goodness.
2: Hmm.
1: There was something that needed to be done. Ghanaians knew. So Ghanaians have known. They knew the state of cocoa board. They knew about the state of the electricity company of Ghana, Ghana Water, so provision of basic services.
2: Maslok.
1: They know the state of all those places. Sad about
0: from 2021 to 2024, if you look at the cumulative losses of SOEs, it will shock you. And 2025, there's a turnaround. So his statement is very legit that you guys are doing very well compared to what was the case in the past. So he was comparing performance of state institutions, not political parties.
2: No.
0: So they were really unfair to the Chief Justice the way they've ascribed meaning into what he said.
2: Can't come and say in the last 8 years, just like that.
0: I think they are ashamed of the phrase "last 8 years." MPP, they are very ashamed.
1: The way they act. I'm thinking they are assuming that Ghanaians will forget everything by 2028. They are basically telling Ghanaians every day that they are chasing us. Why are they chasing us?
2: Because we are MPP.
1: Every time we have they could have picked any other agenda of the president. But where did they go to? Ouara.
0: Yeah.
1: Because as far as they are concerned, they should not be held accountable for their stewardship.
0: Do you know they've never been held accountable before since they started ruling Ghana in 2000? They've never been held accountable. So this is alien to them.
1: No, everybody must be ready to account for the time spent in public office.
0: Yeah.
1: It doesn't matter who you are. Even if your father is the president, when questions come up, you must be ready to turn up and answer those questions. You are not bigger than, say, Tekpe, who spent the number of years... Do you know how many times he went to Iyoko? Have you ever heard him shout, I'm going to Iyoko?
0: Never before.
1: Have you heard that?
0: Mm-hmm.
1: There are some people within their stock who have been to Iyoko many times. They've never opened their mouth to talk about it. Because when you go there, you are trying to find out, I was in office. What is it? What have I done that has led to these people calling me? So the least you can do is stand up. Oh, I want to know what the problem is. Oh, this one. Oh, it was this and that and that. Once you satisfy them, you go your way. They also, if you have nothing to answer for, if you have nothing to answer for beyond that very conversation between you and the investigators, it will end there. Once you explain yourself to their satisfaction, it will end there. If somebody is trying to go to the extent of singling you out and subjecting you to prosecution that you should not be facing, the cause will free you. You should believe in that.
2: Yeah.
1: You should be able to believe in that. Not every day, aura, they are chasing us, so we are MPP people. Who cares?
2: But you get there and then you start.
1: How many people have been arrested?
2: Plea bagging.
0: Can you imagine?
1: If you like, let's go to the list. Why is Tiamaun to me in jail? You know why. Why is his matter before Exim Bank? Everybody knows why. Why is it that Hanan is before a court? Because of his time spent where? At buffer stock. And he needs to answer for it. Komina Edubuahi. Is it Komina Edubuahi?
0: That's it.
1: Is that not his name?
2: He's the
0: national signal.
1: What is the name of the other one? He is Komina Edubuahi. Komina Edubuahi. Why is he before? Is it because of his, you know, because of his time spent at the Signals Bureau? Everybody who is there because of their time spent in a state institution and the actions for which they have questions to answer. If they answer those questions good, well enough, they will be out. They will be free. That's all. But if you have not left any lingering questions on the minds of prosecutors, they will take you on. No. You think that they invite people for investigation just because they want to jail them? Sometimes they invite you just because there is a question to be answered. Once you are able to answer that question well, they leave it. Because they cannot go to court and go and disgrace themselves. But every time, they are chasing us, so they will chase you. This is just the beginning. They will chase you every day. Next time they offer you public office. If you don't want to be chased, don't take it. Because they will come after you.
2: If you know yourself.
1: If you have not done anything.
2: You will go and loot.
1: If you have done something, they will chase you. If you are a witch, you will be hunted. Don't come and be every day. Every opportunity, then they will start shouting this thing. They are coming after MPP people. Why? I'm sure there's some Kojo City somewhere who's been doing MPP work. Half an hour south something. He's been doing MPP work for his whole life. He's not gotten anything from anybody. Nobody has gone to catch him. Are you people the only MPP people in this country? People, you go and take public office and mess up. And when you are being asked to answer for it, you every time they issue a statement, hide behind the statement. MPP people, what are you talking about? You will face it.
2: You mentioned Afoku. He said that he does not see any polls. The polls he believes in is what will happen on the election day. But he should be careful because Global Info has done this thing for a while, and consistently they've gotten it right. So if they are telling you something, if you are smart, you look at it and work on it. You take their report and then use it to your advantage, like your man did. No, Agronifon, we understand that bit when it comes to politics. But I'm saying that these are people who are dealing with data. These are people who are speaking to the same people who are going to vote on the true. DD. So the end.
1: But who says it's earlier, not? Who says that comment means that he has not seen the post?
2: So I'm saying that. They have brought the data, and they say that this is how it is going for now. You have time.
1: Yeah.
2: You have some time. So take the data and use it. Don't just say that, forget the, because for Afoku, Sena, when he was going into the election that made him national chairman the first time, I think it was a decision that they needed I don't like using a northern chairman. Because when you say northern, you are I don't also know what else to use. But in this very contest, don't forget the fact that you already have a flag bearer who is coming from that side of the country. Mm-hmm. Okay, so he should be very careful. He should strategize well. Okay, don't just throw out global info like that.
1: Mm.
2: It is better you take their reports, use their data, and work with it. It would help.
0: Yeah. That's right.
1: No, that's why he said.
2: I think we should have him one of these days in the studio.
1: No, that's why. That's why he said that. Agronifo. Belly gaze, dear. All it is about everything. It may be so. The day, no. That day. The night before.
0: Yes.
1: The machinations. Charlie, delegate elections. I'm telling you.
2: We are on Facebook now. And a couple of you have been sending your messages. This is Vincent Kingsford Bedu. This is good morning, Mr. Senna SM and the rest of the team. Aram Dola Fion is saying a good morning to you. Oyibo Boateng says GES and Ministry of Education should give Ghanaians reasons why over 54,000 BC students failed to get access to senior high school. This number is mind-boggling. Hi to Kojo Bamba, National First Vice Chairman, Hopeful, and FJK still maintain. Oyibo Boateng. All right.
1: Okay. Who is FJK?
0: GFK.
2: That's what I saw. Good morning, Senna and the team. This is from Fatima Ahmed.
1: You are saying that Saudi Arabia wrote FJK. Started with F. Wrote J in the middle and wrote K. Is that what you are suggesting?
2: Oh, is it not alphabet?
1: Yes.
2: However you arrange it, it is still the same. Oh.
1: It will sound well.
0: So
1: Frimpong Justice Kudia.
2: When you are in primary school, how are they mentioning the register? Arranging it. They will say Obin Penancy.
1: Okay.
0: FJK.
2: Now this is DJ. Is it Opaidimo? Well, something from Kumasi Swami. NDC government thought governance is a joke, but now they have realized it's a serious business. 2028 election, Ghanaians will humble NDC government by voting them out. Greetings to lawyer Tre, Deputy Security Ashanti Region, Dr. Baumia, Chairman Odinehu Kukwapia, Asante Mankoka, and Chairman Osu Bempa, Inshaeso. Agnes Abaji says, good morning, Radio Go, watching you live from the UK. Thank you. And your friend is saying good morning to all of you, Wood DJ. Good morning, Senna. I don't personally believe in religion, but the conduct of the Catholic bishop sometimes makes me think that we still have some religious institutions that genuinely want to protect our society. My two children and I attended religious schools, and I believe these schools have played an important role in educating and shaping

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Irrespective of your age, they are there to help you. So just go there. 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They've been accredited by the DVLA to be an eye examination center.

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You need to check my eyes for me. And DVLA will say, yes, you're going to the right place. Now, if you go there, trust them for accurate and reliable assessments, or they'll do the correct job for you. Nothing can change anything.

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And then on Saturday, they come from 9 a.m. to 1:30 p.m. All the branches. 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

3 p.m. These are the numbers you can reach them on if you want to book an appointment before moving. 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Again, 0543-287-008. 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Yes, that is their main aim, making sure you see things clearly.

National Lottery Authority, that's NLA, in partnership with the Concerned Lotto Agents. You are part, so listen good. Concerned Lotto Agents Association of Ghana, CLAG. We wish to inform all agents and writers operating under the NLA licensed private lotto operators that with the deadline of the extension of the mandatory registration, a dedicated NLA compliance team are all over the place checking, and they will conduct a visit to ensure full enforcement. So

0: appeals for officers, I also want to try appeal. Just take your time, understand the process.
1: Okay.
0: The team that are coming to do the vetting, and there are people who understand and believe in the power. It's about all of us. But once everybody should also understand and say, qualify you to contest a party Ijuma.
1: Okay.
0: Disqualify you to a party Ijuma.
1: Okay.
0: It is, those are part of the people must understand, and we should not only be reading the grammar of the constitution, any guideline. We should understand it very well before taking the decision to contest elections.
1: Okay. It, after that process, you know, the next step, Eva, where do
0: we? Well, yes, I know. They say, yeah. Say after now.
1: Yes.
0: Obia Okoko elections be at constituency. 90% of your 99% almost at the campaign.
1: Okay.
0: Only a campaign because on the same day, yeah, branch elections. And
1: yeah.
0: That's so open. So most of them have the data already. Until they are engaging in terms of campaign. However, after vetting, when your position is away, number one, number two, and number three. And that's why they can now go out to do fully their posters or their campaign. Within that time, or 3 weeks. To run the elections in Angaza, which will be 24th or 25th of October.
1: Okay, at the election proper for constituency, no, date
0: Today? 24th or 25th.
1: Yeah,
0: 24th. One day, in the region, and our constituency in Angaza, okay, you will say 24th.
1: Okay,
0: or 25th.
1: And 25th.
0: Yes.
1: Okay, and I say 2 days.
0: That be you. You be in 24th. And I'll be able to say 25th.
1: The
0: party were 2 days to run.
1: Okay.
0: But constituency is 1 day.
1: Oh, okay.
0: Yes.
1: Okay. And I get you.
0: Yes.
1: But party in calendar, no?
0: Two days of process.
1: And a bit, who will be choose you?
0: Who will choose you?
1: Send me either 24th or 25th.
0: Yes.
1: October.
0: October.
1: And I just say, this month, September, no?
0: A process.
1: A process.
0: Picking nomination, filing, submitting, filing, and friends, vetting.
1: Okay.
0: Then campaign starts. Mm. Yes.
1: Why don't I qualify for this stage of my contest? No?
0: A member of the party ought to abide our constituency. No?
1: Mm-hmm.
0: So, qualify to contest. We are a member of the party, what the position or party anymore. I am a member to me. Executive, what we are contesting, and other things that come. Until you should be a member of the party, is member in good standing the party at the constituency to be able to contest elections.
1: Good standing. Sir, Mikita, branch position. Let me upgrade me.
0: What the branch is what we are contesting. Like, that is why those who are contest also branch executive. If they are still a branch executive, they resign before going to contest the constituency elections.
1: I see. SM resigning.
0: And we're resigning.
1: We tell you who do know some comments.
0: I'm Fapios, you know.
1: Fapios, you know. I don't know who I found to two.
0: Eh?
1: I don't know who I found.
0: Over two in the boom.
1: But I'm finding one. But in case I'm a corner book, I'm a let me have a backup of my position.
0: And it's so be far constituency, let you know, lose who I'm a position. I've been hearing that question, sir.
1: Yeah.
0: Me a branch executive.
1: Yes.
0: And me a cop. So I see even consul executive in supporting it. So if your consul executive also going to contest region, so according to now when we now already in position of our constituency.
1: It's a Okodiano.
0: We see the Roger Liposi, ever contest the constituency, a region.
1: Uh-huh.
0: No, corner or we near the position of our constituency.
1: Nabi.
0: So this is simple. Once you have chosen, say, me person me yet more this level, allow those who want to be there to be at that place. So you resign at the. In fact, you have attached that letter of resignation to your forms to start and submit.
1: I see. Not just a me to a see ya. O kwa na esa o ya assessment ni ye. Se kwa o kono unsabe kan.
0: Yes.
1: Yes, I did. You are free of room.
0: The bill, and you are on the way you went free. But then you say, I'm Pamu in your party, so I'm Pamu.
1: One or Pamu.
0: When I do, I'm Pamu. Okay, you guys are one person.
1: Okay.
0: Una, okay, see, one your opportunity to serve at that position. But okay. Wage my other areas of the party. Indeed, so contest as well. You resign, but you attach that letter. It tells you that it's also part of the criteria for you to qualify to. So we are branch executive.
1: Okay.
0: We want to have that data. And I hear also people are saying, the whole corner,

0: Are you replacing? No, we are not replacing because terminal about file, no. Now you register an AVA. So how do you replace?
1: Okay, come back. Now my next question is replacement because Okita, 9 executives at a branch. And about kwana me no film. And on some person ko constituency. Nipa ne kono. Party no mra kire se position e kita no. Jato ho. Ansa ne mra ma ho kwa mo afro. Ela da no ko nim. But nipa in so doing no. Nipa ne kono. Oja vacuum. A creati ho bi kese dia to no. Mo fele.
0: O be fele ne enye to the elections. On say debia e ka say branch executives, you know, they are not just a tool for voting.
1: Okay.
0: No, they are not just a tool for voting. They are team people for officers are running branch, you know, to your next general elections.
1: Okay.
0: And beyond. Almost any elections, you know. So you need to have a proper data of that area. Say where money or serving 2 3 when you say 7 in the water area. But party will come back to it to fill those areas, to get people to take up that position. And that one, any decisions before these elections. And for now, so it will be a call for constituency executive position now, or by resigning. Then we know the branch, we know. I'm going to talk about 300, I'm here 8, and I'm here 7. Mm-hmm. And we talk about from that branch. Because that data will be made available at the election grounds, because once we are receiving letters of resignation, you know, we make this list available to the constituency. Well, so that we are engaged by now, you know, you should also know how more hopeful so that a branch executive are. I'm sure, say, okay, Chiaduna, one Chiani, Uchiano, Ebrosuana, a question of you. So it's important, but I know many people know those who want to contest. But resignation will resign or no any at the end of the process.
1: Okay.
0: I'm saying the vetting will also come in to finalize those issues.
1: Okay. It's vetting about correct signing. I see. I will say for a bit of thing I would see Jumadia a Pampas or the hottest social political program in the nation's capital. Ransford Cable watching the RKB Yene Director of Elections Edema NDC Amanyo Kuno, Honorable Alhaji, I am my DJ Bro, and I know no 18 common naive. Ninina no a party reorganization omo ye for abatua a betro no 2028. Na omo di ka branch elections a we into stage 2 and omo draw ye din komona kopim senya mea dumwa 15th to 17th of this month no. Na opening of nominations shasie na abato ode de ebeko hwebe either 24th or 25th October na abato no ebeko nti om the date ni beto na constituency una be decide semen ne and as watch na in that data om dia bare nei we going to have very interactive conversation. And a time will come, it will be a telephone, no? First face, it will be a mouth. Near Quaba, questions be a person will be Sawaha, or bear and sound. Nothing ya call near Samba Bim, but Yempe Sikaka Kra, Sika Epen say, Goil Super XP product, and I may come for the amount. Say, and they uti moya shankani, na I a fango unquan or tongue, and as auto edigu washing out the quedge memoir. 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Greater Accra eti Department of Urban Roads and the Ministry of Works, Housing and Water Resources wo mo se yen yan itwishen se ye car se moto se bicycle ti twenty from motorists for and the general public yes nay due to the ongoing air drainage improvement works are ever koso kaneshi ever kaneshi under the Garrett project no yes remoda the Pramprom junction section of a year Dr. Buzia highway no a lead to first light intersection no Mr. Wada ne on the 7th yatum for a period of 3 months bosoni makoma komensa and the hwe nim say be by December 7 na ye wiesa project no abi et motorist any road users amuti esemana ye alternative routes arrangement the amamoa mobe follow design diversion signs and instructions of air traffic officials throughout the period of closure no it is say wa it's your videos of the alternative routes US Rebecca routes but any route be a route and in your broadcast no on the traditional and social media platforms to provide guidance and available alternative routes it's not just near a tier and no it's your best motorist I'm free Accra and circle enclave towards areas beyond Odoko are advised to use the circle Achimota route that is the N6 ho ena mobefa 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eye when someone calls you claiming to be from our end or CBG, yes, and the fraudsters can sound professional, confident, and convincing. It means so, wahona ubi sende, if I'm saying, fake link be the bro, sir, click it. You want to secure your account with us. It, you know, my OTP or password or any PIN BR. Ombetimi anya access to your bank account no Mr. Wada ohwane sa nemo na ebuba ofun so na de ade no utire mo ntire wa either so be ignore ana so betima bom pempe akọ CBG office bi ebe no akobisa sa 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Ah, okondo ewo pepa ne se obejoin Armed Forces ana. 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Na opeso join dia NET. Ghana Armed Forces. Womo e sanche. Womo recruitment asibium. We are for 2026-2027 enlistment exercise. Ah, ekoso. Na advertisement in the share last week, Monday and Tuesday. Ewo, Herald newspaper. And now fee so daily graphic mo. Na ni etiende se September 1 year. And at Jumadin e share ye. Na eni ye ton e-vouchers. E di amount. And no, ye started ton from Tuesday, September 1, 2026, our designated Ghana post offices across Oman Ghana. Mo, it's online registration. So, as here, 4th of September, last week Friday, and an online registration is here. It's the number say, so get a first degree and now professional qualification. Biano, Ukraini, and as well, Kwenyani, you started program way October last year. October 2025 and I still not yet to us for the aquarium. Na iwe oto iva chani wye ye bibiye wye me pacho the next stage you know a screening ti screening exercise no ebe take place abrem ho no ma yes at the same time no na yeah it was two centers I get designated dey ma mo in a southern center southern sector no and the center of southern no ebe Greater Accra and ebe say any northern center. So we have southern sector, center, and a northern center. And no, no, no. It is southern center, no. Aye, Greater Accra. Then the northern center, aye, Kumasi. Inti Yankani and Shannon song. Na ti. Ti. So ya phone eka say ti me. What must say? Ghana Post is the only authorized seller of e-vouchers. Etiema mi a wutie mu ntimi nkonko jibi ngusto mu koton. Profon bebo aso ehye. Me ka mo ase mbibirisa. Me mama ene kasa no. Etimi sewada. 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Na unim na Ghana Armed Forces for wo mo no ni any contract bi a na third party transaction bi ene ho no. Etu unim na se wo ntimi na kwa gaga dia. And the time no sonoms be about press upwa. And once me bana ubo press up an in su e wa meka and manuma yibi amount. It's not just near tien no. And if say wada, ye say applications no our applicants ye tumufo. Se unim oto voucher no na file forms na. Ye say king can ye na ye sha ya the friend instructions ye the amount wo me pacho di super. Would the any wrong information be a enter our portal and so on? A very jetty. I won't suck and can seeker. So ya for Nekasano. Now exercise we see no. Woman see a baby 25th September. 25th September. It's in battle friend. 0256405104. Power specialist about hospital. So I'm a count. Dr. Kusuya Duaya. Say ya DBA titi wa hepatitis, sciatica, arthritis, gonosyphilis, broken bones, ulcer, or the becono attended the amount. Yo kwabinya, yo kumasi, and ya wo a yam, anaji estate, ewa takrade. 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Honorable Madi Jibril. Ono ena eye Director of Elections, Acting Director of Elections, stroke IT, anakum IT. Ono ena ene yen no eye 1-on-1. Nini na it's all about the NDC internal elections. No. Enti yenkai na yen shenen son el honum. Na yenko kudia kuye ni meno. Yadidin komona ma ababi si individuala or purpose or person some partner at the constituency level any edin komo as to dabin ebe to abano ninyina na ye wi babia madu ne se why any kita the voting right why any kita the voting writer obitimi ato aba ama individual bi aba beye NDC eye constituency executive. Data, my question here.
0: Okay. I'm going to talk about the constituency elections. You know. Hey, branch executives. Branch executive of that constituency.
1: Mm-hmm.
0: If all elections were held there, nine. Multiplied by the number of the branches of our constituency.
1: Our constituency. Okay. And
0: it varies from a constituency to the other. Now, plus the current incumbent executives.
1: Mm-hmm.
0: Executive first, they say, whoa, some contest, I don't contest election, do vote.
1: Okay. What about contest?
0: Only 28.
1: Voting
0: rights.
1: Okay.
0: Once executive, yeah, voting
1: rights. Voting rights. Was or incumbent?
0: Incumbent.
1: Okay.
0: And now, once the executive,
1: okay.
0: The human way.
1: Okay.
0: Then MP of the constituency, mm-hmm. and a former MP.
1: Okay.
0: Ministers of state.
1: Mm-hmm. Our constituency.
0: DC and MC, our constituency.
1: What are former or current?
0: Current. Ambassador of the constituency. regional officer of the constituency war, national officer of the constituency war, or more any delegate, I better by a council executives of their constituency. And the offer number now, they about 35, apart from the delegate 99, you know, about 35 block number be at Waba. That's a council executive in a former executive.
1: Okay, come on.
0: Depending, it had a number.
1: The number of.
0: And some area, it was 35. Some area, 20.
1: So, averagely, no, by 35 there.
0: 35 there, yes. Which adding to the 99 delegates
1: across yes. All the branches, no. Yes. Positions I have available for.
0: Before we broke up, I'm also about resigning. I'm going to have a BMO. I'm resign as branch executives, you know.
1: I'm more
0: common. I resign every position, no. Into the position as a way, no, into when you're voting right to vote in that constituency elections.
1: I saw a former branch executive.
0: Former red board. And I'm contest constituency elections.
1: Yes.
0: I'm in the position. They also don't vote. Say, council executive, I'm contesting. No.
1: Okay.
0: You may have people who are contesting, but I'm going to council position now.
1: Okay. I'm going to say, but ni ube muna u ni position biano ultimate
0: October.
1: Enti we mko nko tumu enko kumu ntoka
0: enko kumu ntoka enti we sana issues enti wo
1: wow tu kom asa ya complicated
0: sana
1: example.
0: Okay. Simple. And this is where odu ya wa constituency election committee
1: okay
0: but as I said constituency executive mojume yu you know they still play some role in the activities that yeah yes they say
1: okay
0: because I've seen somebody okay, petition grant elections and I go do region 14 or so on a seminar. So, on your first day, they be sabre executives, they don't have the right because they are going for elections or posters and our flyers. And you know, when you come to internal elections at that level, if the person is contested or not, what we need for the person to be fair in the process, you know, and the council executive they are still working. My own first debut. Committee committee say why on one better committee no nanka enti committee from region and national and former constituency because the person is contesting elections committee go be two constituency no a council executive no I was to say and a best select appointed those people but they have some guidelines to it.
1: I see okay Obidi Aba I see so be it director of elections our party the more I don't know by appointment me boy
0: yes
1: send the parties are voting right
0: baby
1: only voting right
0: only voting right
1: that's of elections at the constituency
0: only voting for now
1: for normally voting right yes. wow
0: it's something that proposed amount for
1: that constituency appointee
0: and but appointee the parties and our point, you know, party a man opportunity to vote.
1: Oh, I see.
0: Yes, for now. A bit this stage, you know, but not now.
1: I see. Yanko, positions for grabs.
0: Okay, positions in our hall, 17 positions.
1: Elected positions is 17.
0: Elected position is 17. Mm. Chairman, vice chairman, secretary, vice. The secretary, the deputy secretary, organizer, deputy organizer, communication, any deputy, treasurer, any deputy, youth organizer, deputy youth organizer, and other youth rep. Then women's organizer, deputy women's organizer. Then the other eight, you know, you're in group for nipper eight in a youth free hall, but the ballot paper and air back home. But yeah, be nipa 8 from that. And the after filing, say nipa 8 depending on filing, omono they have deemed elected. Omono omaya toba omono no unopposed. But so omoya 9 ya will go into elect they will go into elections. Sa about also you quote voting no delegate be able to bakupe on to me no and I mean sir. You're only voting for one person on the ballot paper. And that is how it is a 17 position. But we are the council. executives, you know, a bear to your three, then now you add the five other members appointed, I wouldn't eight, and then the next data as the delegator for the next elections.
1: I see. It only is our winning in a number 20.
0: Even we election 23.
1: When you 23,
0: and now also an appointment of five accounts,
1: 928. It's a executive membership and another elected position.
0: That eight, no.
1: No, I'm on
0: five. No,
1: I have five.
0: 500 there be a constituency in the share appointee.
1: Oh, what okay.
0: Five? No,
1: I've been appointed five. No, oh, I see. It's elected a year 17.
0: Yes, positions
1: in 17.
0: But officers in the 28. 23, sorry.
1: 23.
0: Then added 5. Then make
1: another 5, now making it 28. A year constituency, yeah. Sana and on the back. Okay. Your person will be a telephone amount. So that, at you for.
0: My phone will be, you know.
1: Yes.
0: Elections of the youth and the women.
1: Uh-huh.
0: Usually we do it in the first, the same day, you know.
1: Mm-hmm.
0: But two youth and women's elections in mm-hmm. Then all of them now come and then vote for the main.
1: Okay.
0: And the out of the 17 position boxes, you know,
1: mm-hmm.
0: you have five free more. Five in the youth, deputy, and other youth.
1: Mm-hmm.
0: Then the women and deputy. Now you have got to have for the remaining 12 positions in our canon. But no, it will be a bit 12 of you. It means on the election day, you know, a youth organizer and the women organizer will vote twice in the election. But two for the youth, the women will vote for you. Then you come and vote for the main elections.
1: I see.
0: The same. But you can't, the tools we have, you can't say ballot to that until you be the main one.
1: Obi pay youth organizer.
0: Mm.
1: Youth organizers all branch as all branches. Yes, no? Yes. And ever two Obama no.
0: Man, yeah.
1: 89 no.
0: Nine,
1: yeah, one, one, one,
0: one, one,
1: one, one, one, one,
0: one, one, one,
1: and
0: one,
1: same thing. Almost 2 years.
0: This time around, but the IA no register. No, previous what we do, they take it say twice, or so. But this time around, with the system we put in place, you know, they have a different register for the youth and a woman, separate register. And so the main register, no, ever. So we have three registers at the constituency. If you're youth and women, they are not to war, then I will start dealing with the main register though, for the main elections.
1: I see. Yabe Samba, the second part of this conversation. Na Obi Asende, and then Kaya confuse me. Obi
0: Jumapo.
1: Yes, Obi Asende, some section of, or some portions of more register. No? And then Oko Fudi and Adi Adi, but I think Yabe Kone Abaiba. And if I pen a paper bread, a director was a B telephone at tomorrow. Now, when you're going to put you down some questions in the bina, and when you say, as I said, or more in tea, Abuja, Montreal, my own master T. Frefre, I see my director, a pen and paper, so that more questions are more than sending in anno. Momunti no ah, and more director no, Momunti and oha. It's a train producer no. Kotoko Hohoi or the Abase RKB Michiaone Araji Madi Mitimo inside Koforidia. Was it there are numerous challenges concerning the provisional register of New Drab in North Constituency that needs to be resolved to avoid disaster on election day? On election day. Elections were not held at some polling stations, but those vacant positions have been filled up.
0: We issued it. Can raise it. In fact, there has been register work out for the past 2 weeks or so.
1: Okay.
0: And there's a how to raise these issues at the constituency level and the regional level. For those issues to be resolved. I believe that they have, I want to believe that they have used that channel. That is why we send a register there. The entire register you call here, all to do this kind of corrections. But then, in Netrasusa, there are people who assume say they foul, but technically they didn't foul.
1: Okay.
0: Oh, they didn't foul. The people that also have been disqualified. out there, somebody would think that they are on the sixth term and say, you suppose it. But once the person really is on the sixth term, say, there's a contest. The party, we have directed the region, have sat on those issues to make sure that those things have been ratified. And that's why we give the register back to the constituency. I'm happy today we are able to identify, say, register in need to be all to get it done right. But at times, some language among for AU, so say, be beer and bar and disaster. But you see, there you may. He said the same thing to me.
1: Oh,
0: okay. Out of the branch, who was the chairman? It's not the entire branch positions, you know.
1: Mm-hmm.
0: So the issues, how people also raise the issues, also is very important. Position issues, what you say. But they have that, maybe open to me and resolve this. They should raise the issues of the region and the constituency way a challenge here. Yeah, because every branch, there's a form that they fill. HSA, where they are unopposed, it was indicated. Where they are also wrong entry. If you are, you will be also elections. Minimum in the war.
1: Okay.
0: They are talking about Mr. A. But when they didn't approve and they approved to Mr. B, those areas were first given opportunity for people to request for the reversal, which will reverse those wrong approval for them to approve the right one. So the people must check all this information right before even raising the issue. So.
1: Okay. Let's go. Yamfa questions, no? You are then.
0: I'm saying myself. I'm saying I said before now. Calling to phone team. It's me now. A question. No, about the picture once, no.
1: The one going here.
2: Good. Allah, Domiko.
1: Yeah, Domiko. I'm here for then. As
2: ye. Ah. Let me be so. You're falling to you. I said, juice ran in piano. Also, the Ubo Kotuna, I would check juice now. Instead of message, there are Babano, there would be near Obibia Babano, and Bo, the Abaka chose me said, thank you. Thank you, Obi. Would you know whether you're a young crow? Thank you. But we need every time they are voice of the Lord. Three, what you would do? 3 years and now 4 years. But we need to thank you for saying you do. One, no. Second, now, Eban says, yeah, me contest as chairman, and now member, and now we not mean me right that make my vote. What the son of a patron? So, yeah, me,
1: oh, contesting as chairman,
2: as chairman, constituency chairman, and as an executive member, yeah, my register, I fear me, this, I follow me, this, yeah, that me need right to make my vote.
1: Ah, I feel now about Fufan as Oyen Campbell chairman.
2: That is me, no Kumbel chairman.
1: Okay.
2: Okay. No Kumbel chairman.
1: All right, Matthias here. The enemy will come once seven. Sir, now can be said, Safina about Fufra, only voting right. But no incumbent, no, or voting right. A horn also, or person, or Tias, he is identina, and no abide. Ude, we will come there. Eti yansa ampeke dene skola. Meba chowa ni?
3: Ewa abasi ni, nekamsa viko mwa aboso.
1: Abas, mwa aboso.
3: Mwa mwa mbisa, eto, AFS, mwenge, aye, mitia, IT director. 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I might also know you're being teacher for better to put Wabano, one shot that we need, and that we are win. I don't know what two more opportunity there, go to Moto, Abandi. Now, I also so teacher, the attitude one from him there, that we are chairman, our branch, who to me call coordinator, who do the bonobo to walk. And son, where to take it out coordinator? I want to so, man, Timo, and Common Bean. there. I watched them. I said, I can't say, oh, my, I did all your credit, man. Aye, that's it. Right, so only I'm going to use my wife.
1: That's it. That's it, pa. Me bacho wani.
4: That's right.
1: Iku, asamaka si, yanko e.
4: Ras, oh, abaso ni akunya wa maya se, ya kuriye bita, nisem, efa, we election ya eba, one mi bo abaso pa, era mi chia, madi, ebi o obi, anase, otu si du onu mune, jumana oye di boye pati, mi chia no pa. Ras, asem, bisan pese, mi bisan ni se, we, wuse, last 4 years, you call branch election, ebe call constituency election. No, we in your position be an air friend is other youth. I miss her, Nikese Munu, the positions are also born. No, who say what boss are other youth to know. I feel we don't wait your film, and I say, and also county.
1: Okay, Yanko, me back to one here.
2: Alaji
1: yanko e
2: obaje na menda wa se ya bi papa na bi papa na menja se bucha se dia no oba se se se na ye ya na sembo na ye ase se apa ko ni to mi na ya e chama ni ye sakete kata se ye menje no mu because
1: I know the Sabobe maintain one. I said, I had a bad campaign. I know the Momo Horn, I'm saying, with the campaign. I will.
2: The person who is in the cell, he might have made that man. I don't see that. I have a little bit of a little bit of a little bit of a little
1: bit of a little bit of a little bit of a little bit of a little bit of a little bit of a little bit of a little bit of a little bit of a little bit of a little bit of a little bit of and about the YouTube, so YouTube phone, Kwan and Kongo. That's how much I say. 180 we when you're enough. Ah, okay. The Bajo one day.
3: Oh, but only David Agbalanyoni, Omanjo.
1: Zinia, you go.
3: You, but so, but I mean, you're penning or Bajuma. I'm the one who wants to meet that or Bajuma Power, Yamish Rano. But I'm going to say, so we're a branch executive. Now, but I will call top of war. Na vetting day no na odi register what reason ya e betu abaru o betu abaru da de na na ana won to aba because won ko vetting no what reason say won ye branch executive bureau enti ko ko to abaru go do won anu to owo kwai say obesa to abaru won ma na won nyame ye juma
1: but that's it that's what two question I say about your one
5: you hello watch it.
1: Yes, sir.
5: Would you have Omega can go shout in you?
1: Omega and go.
5: Ah, my person, Mr. Director, say, if you have a good job, me incumbent, not some government in that, yet it's called Simon. But that's who I'm going to somebody in Bukiana.
1: That's a fantastic question. That's a fantastic question. So, incumbent, no co vetting, now it is called Fan Wayne to me. Yes, and to a contest here or voting right and that's a fantastic question from Omega. But you want
6: ye? Yeah, me have a shima and what is
1: that? Namia Dom, even young boy.
6: Medasi, Mammy, here, director of relations upon the home of the power casa. Bana, we question Nana, Mimia no fear, some maybe some insnare margin because all the positions, no. Once in the last 4 years, no. The majority has been the Baba Kanwana, your friend, other youth.
1: Okay.
6: But all of them are my constituency number 29. But no, only voting rights. The Ambu Committee on Kobe. The only thing all you need is ultimate two about at the regional and the national level for the youth position. But all of them, you know, director of IT, Madi, Wambo, so what you are saying, you have said this time around, 24th, 25th October, you have two about other youth, you have three more and I am Kanwana. Because
1: okay. As the positions, you know, 29 last time, I was 28. Was it other youth? I don't know.
0: Omanti, me will bow, you know, was more deputy youth.
1: Okay,
0: let me see other youth.
1: Okay,
0: let me see other youth.
1: Okay.
0: Me bow, sir.
1: Okay.
0: And to make I say, yeah, to have any youth new in here, it may be 5 a 3 more.
1: Okay.
0: 5 in here, youth, deputy, other youth, women and deputy women.
1: Other youth in position.
0: Aha. Yeah, one position now, yeah, elector more. What they do to adapt to the delegate of the youth delegated
1: okay.
0: to elect youth organizer at the regional level,
1: okay.
0: at the national level. In fact, their party actually say they can't be only to be only electing people executives.
1: Mm-hmm.
0: Say by every next year, you call our congress, no, to become one of the deputies of the youth organizers, and we are likely to have deputies too. From next year, say Congress, Ejituma, but that call has come. Say Yankayen Bibisa. But for now, as I say, any Congress, you know, we are still electing them. We are still electing the other. You think almost payment, you know, almost 1,000 cities for their filing fee.
1: Okay.
0: Almost 200 cities for say forms, you know, the filing fee. Yeah, 1,000 Ghana cities. Say deputy, no, deputy say 2,000, also 2,000, and I. Going forward, you know, we believe say by early next year, the party co-congress now they become deputy youth organizers. But they said in the, we will elect them on the day of elections, you know, yeah, lecture boxes will be a main youth organizer, deputy youth organizer, and other youth. Even to about mom,
1: I see.
0: In term of your campaign, mom, cause in your campaign,
1: I see.
0: Yes,
1: okay, so. Part one,
0: you start, coordinators,
1: you come back for. Yeah, you have to pick a course on the view.
0: Okay.
1: And you
0: have to okay, as for now, you are the coordinators at the constituency, your coordinators this okay. time around. We'll come to the coordinators elections next year.
1: Okay.
0: In terms of more holidays, they say, any mra, that's what they say, we are chairman who resign, no, you are not the
1: pair.
0: And for now, the coordinators are there as a coordinators until we come to that issue with their guidelines. Ebe call elections in Amamo. And this is also where I will take advantage to advise coordinators in the brain, no, time away and a time to my handcraft for. We'll be compare, was in my homecoming area, because you've been support to, and you know, you are more coordinated with your coin, say, your bear, sir.
1: Okay.
0: We'll be a bear, the campy, a man, the coin, the bear, the campy. They have to have a man or not, to have a man. Men can see because the camp, we near camp in Tamo will be Emba, yeah, area. Voting for the other eight.
1: Mm-hmm.
0: I think I've said it. Say, ballot paper is not solid. So, me and nine neighbor to Abama or more. Uber to Abama Bakope. Won't be to Abama more than one.
1: Okay.
0: Utu Abama more than one now. A very dirty ballot.
1: Okay.
0: And see, no issue. The interesting question say, disqualify, say, be a candidate, or incumbent, or a table of the constituency.
1: Yeah.
0: Now you're disqualified.
1: Oh, vetting.
0: An interesting question.
1: Question, yeah.
0: But to what extent probably going to be disqualified will be?
1: Mm-hmm.
0: And then you can't qualify to even contest elections. Mm-hmm. Because either say we're quite independent. Any club at that point, you know. But once he has a voting right, because you still qualified to contest. But the vote in the still it was with me at Waba.
1: Okay.
0: At the constituency level.
1: It will incumbent and say yeah. disqualified or granted or that voting right.
0: Yeah, but 99% will not happen.
1: Okay.
0: 99% will not happen.
1: I get you.
0: But at least it tried to raise an issue for us to say a
1: okay.
0: We still have because the voting right as a officer.
1: Okay.
0: Yes. I think that's yeah, we have jammed all the together. No, because I say, Argentina youth need almost talk about different.
1: Yeah,
0: I am a party. No,
1: we may no.
0: A party.
1: We got to only different. Now, yes. Omar become.
0: I am a party. No, and so yeah, she say, "Bia, you go in the mono." All of us will vote for the youth, and at the same time, say, "But in the this year party, this year, she go in."
1: Now communication. So I know come in no.
0: And in the same people, constituency. Chairman, secretary, organizer, communication, treasure.
1: Okay.
0: Zungokos. In fact, the man beside Bamboko Abu Namika is Zungokos. Zungokos so eka positions are elected at, but Zungokos any deputy, all positions within will be our deputy apart from Zungokos. Our positions are them.
1: I see.
0: Yes. And this Tomo Moka 29. No. So far as the at the end of the day, to abe we are. Oh, kindly, to abe mom any appointed. K29, but they are one of them will not play some roles in the elections, you know. And that is where we are looking at to even add them to become one of the deputies. It is likely and most likely say, oh, mommy, other youth say they were talking about mom, no. Next year, after we go to Congress, they are likely to be called deputy youth organizers. Into position in yes, more.
1: I see. Yes. But more deputy positions, no. Anyway, I think that conversation is the other day. So why is Austin?
0: Then I'm thinking that the coordinators voting. I'm right, you know. Say so, any number 20 okay. And eight other votes. You know, how do you vote it? Youth women organizers, you know.
1: Okay. Yes, uncle. Yeah, because second batch of callers, you know. The batch of when you.
7: Watch
1: it. Edi.
7: Yeah. Inchia.
1: Ejozo.
7: Madam Maji, I'm Inchia. Inchia for. I'm saying, my question here now. Can you refer candidate obe and also form this only 4 years. Now, yeah, grassroots is mean say at times yeah, fresh elections see now. Most of the candidates no, it's year one. Being said, who as far as the Uchia in source 1 or 3 years, Naman. What's my say? Yeah, fresh election see now. Most of executives know HH 1 year dues and a different position.
1: Okay.
7: Because all backgrounds are hardly said in tier dues. And she said, I know we are parent now, candidate and also form. No. We know we are 3 years now, count 9 or 4 years. That's it.
1: But that's it. Okay.
0: See, they didn't deserve quite well. Idi Tabora.
1: Yeah.
0: Itabora.
1: Yeah.
0: 4 years in there, you encourage people to pay dues because that's one thing. But so once you want to get your forms completed in there, Utia Abuano. And you see, medical, like I say, when we are asking people to be encouraged to pay the dues, yeah, so they pose is that we own 1 year. And in the moment, you are 1 year. Like I say, and no, and yep, only branch elections in Kwango. Because a man will start to me to do many work ahead of him. And now, that stage in event. Well, contest, let's say, we share now and share the deal sooner. You are able to pay the remaining. And a deal sooner, so on. Yes, which your own details sooner, but who could check here? You know what you have paid.
1: Period, Aquacodru.
0: What's your 1 year?
1: What's your 2 years?
0: You check it. And that is why the committee is able to check. Well, we know what you are checking, say, we trade you sooner. It's also there for you. All right.
1: Knee boy.
8: Hello.
1: Yeah, knee boy.
8: Yes, one call on your branch chairman, on your branch executive
1: branch position be at that.
8: Yes,
1: Nepal qualifies for co-constituency election.
8: Okay, and then Nepal do a thing and a band also forms. Nana says, I'm hearing.
1: Better say, young queen, you're about to win.
9: Mr. Kibwachi,
1: yeah, no crasa, Bibiawako.
9: Me bra also on the only demon being the catcher myself.
1: But what's your chairman, Jarenza?
9: Debbie, the old chairman, Jarry, they say, better than watching your hair.
1: Ah, may I move on? May I move on?
9: Wolf, I'm the old year. I mean, my mincha might need to pay. Now, I'm one of us for my brother, I could say, Michel. But my question now is, Mr. My boss, Martin, say, my indoor. Constituency chairman, my industry constituency secretary, betting in the industry, the organizer, and as a communication director in Swaka Mwana.
1: Okay.
9: And two, my chair, Mr. Bibia, the call vetting, you disqualify me. Men Sabeka, Mr. Kabaka, and as a Kano MAB. What am I seeing?
1: As you are.
9: Yeah. The chair of the mobile phone will be to us.
1: Okay, that's a kakana about it. Yeah, I don't know.
0: Okay, so on the endorsements, Bwache, which man does the chairman?
10: Okay.
0: I endorse the secretary.
10: Okay.
0: I endorse the organizer.
10: Okay. Ni baba
0: pako no. They won't tell me yani say chairman me no no won't tell me endorse more me na.
10: Okay, the positions offer chairman for bako.
0: Yes, ha. Obetwa endorse positions na na.
10: Okay.
0: But won't tell me endorse ni baba menu from the same on the same
10: position. Okay. Baba ko say uta we we. The same position.
0: Won't tell me yes sir. Yes. Na refund the I say before we buy elections, you know, what go through our process? When the process, when we say disqualification, you know, who banana one qualifier, usika enforce usika. You refund your usika.
10: Scholarship.
0: Yes.
10: I don't even know.
0: And I think those are the things.
10: Okay.
0: I'm up for Fred on okay. That. Yes.
10: Yes, I'm coming. Where are you going?
11: Come watching.
10: Lord Gaddafi.
11: Minimum champion mind.
10: Yeah, go ahead.
11: Mitya honorable man did the bring. Mitya na umakre. Maybe I'm a cat I know you. Then I'm going to call for you to organize this. Yamma I didn't move nomination will not be able to do. We are what to me yet. You have to do you don't even need it organizer. But overall, you tell my way and it's ready. It's like I am blood here. Let's say a betwa a whole number of money against it. My YouTube pay me able to see you over to that capture. You should be no one for no one to come on.
10: And to the chest and can you to know? And can you open me boy? Emma,
11: right
10: executive in our reality. Okay.
11: Yes, now we are about to. Now we are going to support you.
10: I get
11: you. Obi, Obi, unit committee member. Of course, executive position constituency. I get you, Obi, sir. We are unit committee member. The name, my Obi, Shuka. We now, we are going
10: to be able to. Now, Obi, sir, question. Now, my opinion. Now, my suggestion. Obi, sir.
11: Bizarre,
10: and to what bizarre, now what bizarre question was I answer? I was a duel.
11: Get watching
10: your young friends, never let me remember. That of lessons now, but yes, I'm a Sammy and the American later. That out here.
0: A proposal, a part of discussion, sir. But you should say, going forward, you know, once a youth, you know. Kwa konsensu no nanka obia wo oto aba no onto aba ma yufu no bi enti idea party nation but for now guidelines are here for these elections and on the youth meto aba ma youth we meto aba ma youth na obia o we ka we no more
10: main
0: meto aba bi bi
10: okay be ma to wani
11: se ma ji
10: kwa mi akwa.
11: Okay, more.
10: I seem for some people.
11: Okay, after all, be gay before. And plenty of Senebay, I mean, move a question of Ghana for Niaji, and because what's no other, I've been not being him.
10: Yes,
11: Amanda, the elected Dallas, who sent you to Mother Bar, the Mudaho, a papa, I was running at the mamma, then the chair of John Kamanama, and a papa, no more than Marina. The mammy, I'm not sure if you're a black man. I am black.
12: Hello.
10: Me ba chodi mo bi akase fre.
12: Me pa to mi fre fre adenta fre mi agbesi.
10: Agbesi bibi aboko.
12: Aboko.
10: Yanko.
12: Mpacho sa youth ase wono muhwe ni ye. Se sa youth no mu ye ye ba. Me a me kasa no me o 60 something years. Me ye na beto ma hwe se youth we ye youth we nye. Pa se je ma youth no kura so mu ko fa o mu ko yi o mu ni pa. 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
10: Okay. On so the near bar, you to know Matti Omon, Omozo Mompe, Momom in Antubi. No matter what I
12: mean,
10: I'm so ever.
12: Oh, me war, I'm not so drew.
10: I'm gonna so drew, young girl Abbas.
12: Yes. You, my member, you, member, I see the letter to Papa. Hey, my pandemic is a day. Kiji aya ofende omo ya branch elections ni ri ebumo sabe sabe omo esim na wona a wosim netin aya right say obotu na replace ana na most of some way bi aya zango kokos omo wanko te wanti na fa deputy na kan ara biara beto be obotu na mo deputy ana de dadin tin na nko tin da aya nko tin ekwa na deputy hu ai.
10: Yes, so me dasa papa papa. Okay. That time room. Give us some papa.
0: Okay, so omo am free mu.
10: Mhm.
0: It is here say in song.
10: Okay.
0: A free mu because at any given time be no be free mu. So when you continue replacing it means that you will not end the register no. And who be you be free mu or register mu a ni kwai no different. When you're lucky, I will you abuse your free money when you're free money.
10: Okay.
0: Oh, so a new no a year, and that was trust as a minimum intake, may a year delay free money. But I don't know, yeah, it's those names are still in the register. It's a free agent, any on my campaign, and I'm say, when you're free money, you want me to talk about on the election day. What is it? So these are the issues. On the Zumbu Caucus issues, yes, they don't have a deputy. As it is now, money deputy. But yeah, it's a more queen as a muye or yet two about year more. Once a new woman so
10: okay.
0: Until you can also now appoint some people to work with, like the Magadia in the area to help you to do the work. So that opportunity is there for them. But only deputy say yet to aba m on the issue of say among for the incro for a ba. Lina ka elections nyama amam for how do you measure say we wait me you want to be your juma and no that measurement no that measurement no that is why the party gives opportunities so be in free branch no and not me petition for him to not to be included but say so be to be your juma we to be your juma there and that amam for asabat amam for attack no but said about to be a human day a bit depending in the future.
10: Okay.
0: So about to be a human as I want you a human. So those are the areas but in the bed is a bit count as but we always want to see a baba turn where people should vote for people who are always available to work for the party.
10: Obisa, please ask him about how many will be voted for on the ballot for the executive member no?
0: And that's eight, eight, you know. And then somebody can say eight members.
10: Executive members, what am I saying?
0: Eight.
10: Okay.
0: Now that eight, you know, say at the close of nomination, now nipa eight and now file they are elected. They have been. They are deemed elected.
10: Oh, I see.
0: Only on oppose, but some are nine.

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You are God and you cannot change. You are the same yesterday, today and forever. You reign forevermore. You reign forevermore. You are seated upon that throne. You are seated upon that throne. You reign forevermore. The Lord.

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1: God has blessed Chairman Opokwinyina with so many songs. But Papa, one of these songs just stand out to me. And allow me to do it tonight. I hope it's okay. Can I go on? 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

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But nyami ni musa abwa anuma abetina electric poles so. And abo insulate the feet of the bed. So that the bed will stand on the pole and will not be electrocuted. Listen. God has armored you with every equipment you need.

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I will accept it. That you walk through these doors with a sickness, I will take it. It is okay to walk through these doors depressed, I will take it. But what I will not accept is for you to leave this room with that. If you

0: thank you, God, that every sickness has vanished, that every disease is running, and you are bringing life to every dead situation. And so be glorified tonight. We deep your intention in your cupboard. And Tiana G, your opinion, bitter.
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